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0: The top stories this hour. Millions of people across the country have seen the clearest solar eclipse in nearly 30 years. Shops sold out of special protective glasses as stargazers headed to parks and beaches to see 90% of the sun covered by the moon. We won't see anything like this here until at least 2090. Dr. Kelly Corrick is NASA's Eclipse Program Manager. She says this will provide vital scientific data.
1: We're going to be able to understand our space weather, especially with our Artemis crews going up, as well as protecting our technological way of life here on Earth. So all those studies will be compiled and then released in various scientific papers and then eventually used in operations.
0: An amber weather warning will come into force across London and the Midlands today. Temperatures are expected to hit 38 degrees Celsius in some areas. People are being warned of delays on roads and rails and the impact of the heat on the elderly and vulnerable. Prime Minister Andy Burnham has asked the public to help where they can.
2: We would ask people to check out the advice on the NHS app, particularly about the importance of staying hydrated. And the advice would be to check in on elderly friends and relatives who may need support at this particular moment in time.
0: A double murderer and rapist's beginning a whole life term in prison. 40-year-old Simon Levy was able to commit his crimes in London last year while out on bail. Scientists say pregnant women should be warned of a potential harm linked to a common chemical used to flavour vapes. Lab studies found that vanillin could compromise core processes of early human development. Ex-Top Gear presenter James May says his former co-host Jeremy Clarkson is over the hurdle following his cancer diagnosis. Mr. Clarkson revealed he'd been diagnosed with aggressive prostate cancer, which had been discovered early. And to sport now, where European champions Paris Saint-Germain have retained the Super Cup by beating Aston Villa 2-1. Desiree Doué scored a second-half winner. From Sky News, I'm Imani Rana.

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0: 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We got money off the entry tickets, so Dad even bought us all an ice cream with a flake. 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Sammy went green after. 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Love, Leo.
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6: The top stories this hour. Millions of people have experienced the most significant solar eclipse since 1999. Anna Bates reports.
7: Watching through special glasses, crowds gathered on beaches and in parks to watch the moon move across the sun, bringing near darkness to parts of the UK, including Newquay in Cornwall.
8: Absolutely brilliant.
9: Feels really weird. It's getting darker.
7: There was around 90% coverage here, but in Spain, there was totality.
10: Oh, I mean, this is quite extraordinary. Oh, and it's just starting to appear now. That bright glow.
7: NASA scientists hope to learn from it.
11: We took all these different images and really cared about that solar corona that affects us so much here on Earth.
7: It'll next happen in 2090.
6: The Prime Minister's urged all retailers to stop selling single-use barbecues to try to prevent more wildfires. More than 1,000 have been reported in England and Wales already this year. That's around the total for the whole of 2025. Crews battling seven fires in South Wales describe it as carnage. Dave Swallows from the National Fire Chiefs Council.
12: The majority of wildfires in the UK are caused by some kind of human interaction. There's very few sort of natural wildfires. So in some parts of the world, you see lightning, for example, start a wildfire. We don't really see that very much in the UK.
6: The sister of a victim of a double murderer and rapists told him to rot in prison as he's given a whole life order. Authorities admit failings meant 40-year-old Simon Levy was able to commit his crimes while on bail. A 102-year-old man's in a critical condition after reports of an assault at a pub in South Wales. Police have since released under investigation a man they had been questioning. The White House press secretary, Caroline Levitt, leaving her role at the end of the month. US President Donald Trump says he totally understands and respects her decision to spend more time with her family. And to sport now, where British athlete Matthew Hudson-Smith is a three-time European champion. He's won the 400-metre final in Birmingham, his home track. From Sky News, I'm Imani Rana.
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0: It just says yacht noises here. Am I supposed to do those as well? Oh, they're sound effects, right. Ah, there they are. 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

0: The top stories this hour. Millions of people across the country have seen the clearest solar eclipse in nearly 30 years. Shops sold out of special protective glasses as the stargazers headed to parks and beaches to see 90% of the sun covered by the moon. We won't see anything like this here until at least 2090. Dr. Kelly Corrick is NASA's Eclipse Programme Manager. She says it'll provide vital scientific data.
1: We're going to be able to understand our space weather, especially with our Artemis crews going up, as well as protecting our technological way of life here on Earth. So all those studies will be compiled and then released in various scientific papers and then eventually used in operations.
0: An amber weather warning will come into force across London and the Midlands today. Temperatures are expected to hit 38 degrees Celsius in some areas. People are being warned of delays on roads and rails and the impact of the heat on the elderly and vulnerable. Prime Minister Andy Burnham has asked the public to help where they can.
2: We would ask people to check out the advice on the NHS app, particularly about the importance of staying hydrated. And the advice would be to check in on elderly friends and relatives who may need support at this particular moment in time.
0: A double murderer and rapist's beginning a whole life term in prison. 40-year-old Simon Levy was able to commit his crimes in London last year while out on bail. Scientists say pregnant women should be warned of a potential harm linked to a common chemical used to flavour vapes. Lab studies found that vanillin could compromise core processes of early human development. Ex-Top Gear presenter James May says his former co-host Jeremy Clarkson is over the hurdle following his cancer diagnosis. Mr. Clarkson revealed he'd been diagnosed with aggressive prostate cancer, which had been discovered early. And to sport now, where European champions Paris Saint-Germain have retained the Super Cup by beating Aston Villa 2-1. Desiree Doué scored a second-half winner. From Sky News, I'm Imani Rana.

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1: 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A polite warning of impending danger. And real music.
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The top stories this hour. The UK and Europe has experienced the most significant solar eclipse since 1999. For most of Britain, more than 90% of the sun was covered by the moon yesterday evening. A rare total eclipse was experienced in Iceland and Spain. This was the moment Newquay Beach in Cornwall was plunged into near darkness.

0: Tens of thousands of university places will be confirmed as students receive their A-level results this morning. The Education Secretary says pupils in England, Wales and Northern Ireland should be immensely proud however they do. Technical qualifications will also be awarded. Alan Sody from the Federation of Small Businesses warns it's getting harder for apprenticeships to follow post-16 study.
1: And part of that is the pressures that there are on small businesses, including costs, including other pressures as well, which is making it more difficult for them to be able to afford to take on new people or to take a chance on someone who might need quite a lot of nurturing and training.
0: The government says it's working to strengthen links between young people and careers. An amber weather warning for extreme heat takes effect across London and the Midlands this morning. Temperatures could hit 38 degrees Celsius. Researchers say taking the stairs could slash the risk of early death, heart attacks, heart failure and stroke. They claim it's often overlooked as a practical way to get exercise. A consumer group's warning

says new rules mean victims could face extra hurdles getting their money back than if it was transferred out of their bank account. The Financial Conduct Authority says it's discussing the scam with the industry. And British athlete Matthew Hudson-Smith is a three-time European champion. He's won the 400-metre final in Birmingham, his home track. From Sky News, I'm Imani Rana.

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1: He's a ranch hand and a pinch man, hotter than the red on the cattle brand. 'Cause she's a gold digger with a quick trigger, a cast iron skillet swinging lid flipper.

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21: The top stories this hour. Millions of people have experienced the most significant solar eclipse in the UK in 27 years. The sun was about 90% covered as crowds packed onto beaches and into parks wearing special glasses to watch the moon move in front of the sun. We spoke to these children watching at Jodrell Bank in Cheshire with their families.
22: Awesome. So we had a special box and some glasses.
23: It was like black and then the sun was orange.
24: It's just really cool.
25: I really did like the eclipse. I had the glasses on. The sun almost looked like the little mini game of Pac-Man.
21: It's been hot for many, and today it's likely to be really hot, as a warning for extreme heat will come into force across London and the Midlands this morning. Highs of 38 degrees are expected in some areas, close to the August record. People are being warned of delays on roads and rails and the impact of the heat on the elderly and vulnerable. Prime Minister Andy Burnham's asking us to help out where we can.
0: We would ask people to check out the advice on the NHS app, particularly about the importance of staying hydrated, and the advice would be to check in on elderly friends and relatives who may need support at this particular moment in time.
21: It's a nerve-wracking morning for hundreds of thousands of 18-year-olds across England, Wales and Northern Ireland who'll be waking up before finding out their exam results. The Education Secretary says there are brilliant options if they miss out on their university or apprenticeship offer. There's another gold for Great Britain and Northern Ireland at the European Athletics Championships in Birmingham. Matthew Hudson-Smith won the 400-metre final for the third time, making him the most decorated GB athlete in the history of the Games. And ex-Top Gear presenter James May says his former co-host, Jeremy Clarkson, is over the hurdle

0: following his cancer diagnosis. Clarkson revealed he'd been diagnosed with aggressive prostate cancer, which had been discovered early, and said in April he's in remission.
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0: Very hot and humid for England and Wales. Cloudier with a chance of thunderstorms in the north. Highs today could reach 38 degrees. That's the latest. I'm Andrea Fox.
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0: Welcome along to The Breakfast Show on your Thursday morning. We're coming up before seven. I've got your final opportunity of the week to get yourself some Britpop summer-based merchandise. It is the pin badges, which look resplendent on any denim or leather jacket. It is also the bum bag, and it is the Absolute Radio 96 bucket hat. 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It's a bit of 8-bit. Yes, once again, I've taken a song by a band or artist that we admire, and I've given them the 8-bit gaming treatment. Identify the band, win the merch. 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

0: It is Thursday morning, and of course, there is much to discuss here on The Breakfast Show. But first, I thought I'd give a little shout out to all you lefties out there. Yeah, no, it's International Left-Handers Day.
1: Is it today? Oh, yeah. It comes around so quickly every year, doesn't it? Oh.
0: They're an untrustworthy bunch, aren't they? I'm joking.
1: That's what they used to think, wasn't
0: Some
1: it?
0: Of my best friends are left-handed.
1: My older brother is left-handed.
0: Yeah, is he?
1: Yeah, he is. And I've always viewed him with suspicion.
0: But yeah, he's your least favourite brother, isn't he?
1: Yeah. I prefer right-handers. Yeah.
0: Andrea, you're not a lefty, are you?
2: I'm not, no. I'm right-handed.
0: Yeah. I was engaged to a left-hander.
1: Oh, were you?
0: Yeah.
1: Wow. Did that affect how you put the ring on?
0: Yeah, no, yeah, I knew you were going to say that. No. If anything, it made it easier because that was the hand that went thrusting forwards.
1: Yes,
0: the hand that she led with, so to speak. So it's easier to propose to left-handed people.
1: Yeah.
0: That's what I'm going to say.
1: No one ever thinks about that.
0: No, so if you are planning on proposing to anyone today, let it be a lefty. That's what I'm going to say. It's an exclusive club where creativity and adaptability shine. So apparently they are the kind of character traits of our left-handed companions who walk amongst us. Yeah. So happy International Left-Handers Day. If you are left-handed, do try and text in. It's 8 12 15.

0: No, for a breakfast show that famously doesn't do shout-outs. You know, the only breakfast show or radio show probably on planet Earth that so rarely does shout-outs.
1: You've got to earn them.
0: Maybe we're about to only do shout-outs to left-handed people.
1: Oh, all day long.
0: Well, it is International Left-Handers Day.
2: Yes, cool. Strap yourselves in till 10 o'clock, guys. Here we go. Yeah.
3: What about the ambidextrous? Has anyone thought about it?
0: Can anyone think of the ambidextrous? You're so right. And that includes hands and feet, by the way. If you're ambidextrous, hands or feet.
1: If you can text with your feet, amazing work.
0: Let's not go that far, Matt. You know, this isn't weird. It's not American Horror Story. Hi, I'm Claire. I own a balloon and events business, and I'm a lefty. I listen to Absolute 80s every morning.
1: Yes. Welcome. The floodgates are open. Well,
2: here they come. That was 6:28 a.m. enthusiasm there, wasn't it?
0: Wow. I feel about as excited for this as I did the solar eclipse. No.
3: Wow.
0: Claire owns a balloon and events business. Is it more tricky to blow up a balloon if you're left-handed? Or does it not make a difference?
1: Tying the knot is the hard bit.
0: That's really hard. Is it more complicated to tie a balloon knot if you're left-handed? We know that writing, that's the classic one, isn't it? Because obviously you smudge your own work.
1: They have special scissors, don't they? Yeah,
0: scissors.
1: And guitars.
0: Are we already separating
1: our
0: us?
1: Our friends on the left.
0: Yeah, there you go. So today, for I don't know how long, but Rich is optimistic with through till 10. Yeah. But today, I'll be doing shout-outs to the left-handed amongst us. Yes. So 8, 12, 15 if you want to shout out. Dave Berry Breakfast Show. Left-handed, right-handed, ambidextrous, it doesn't matter. Up next, we've got your chance to win the merchandise. But first, it is all your latest news and sport. It's back to Andrea and Rich.
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3: A once-in-a-generation, almost total solar eclipse has wowed millions of people across the UK. Crowds gathered in parks, beaches and on hilltops to watch the moon glide past the sun. It was more than 90% covered just after 7 o'clock. But people in Spain and Iceland were treated to a total eclipse. Hundreds of thousands of students in England, Wales and Northern Ireland will get their A-level results this morning. Technical qualifications will also be awarded. The UK's fifth heatwave this year will peak today, with the Met Office forecasting temperatures of up to 38 degrees. An amber weather warning for extreme heat's in place. And Jeremy Clarkson is over the hurdle following his cancer diagnosis. That's according to his ex-Top Gear co-presenter, James May.
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2: Aston Villa were unable to stop Paris Saint-Germain in a 2-1 Super Cup defeat in Salzburg. So that's back-to-back Super Cup wins for PSG to follow back-to-back Champions League victories. Unai Emery said his players gave it their all despite missing some who'd been at the World Cup, like Emi Martinez, Ollie Watkins and Ezri Konsa.
5: We decided to play this match with the players they were ready to play, being fit, tactical skill work as well, working for weeks, trying to avoid some risk with some players.
2: 17-year-old striker Brian Maggio scored Villa's equaliser. He became the youngest ever scorer in the match's history. Atletico Madrid have agreed to sign Cristian Romero from Tottenham. The fee is £34 million. Rangers will need to come from 2-1 down to reach the Europa League playoff round. The Polish side Jagiellonia are the visitors to Ibrox. Hearts are 6-1 down to Benfica going into their second leg at Tynecastle. And Great Britain's Matthew Hudson-Smith made history by winning gold in the 400-metre final in front of the stand named after him. He's now the joint most decorated man of all time at the European Championships.
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3: Very hot and humid for England and Wales. Cloudier with a chance of thunderstorms for Scotland and Northern Ireland later. Highs today could reach 38 degrees.
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0: And it's Thursday morning. It is International Left-Handers Day, which is why, despite never doing shout-outs on this breakfast show, I'm doing shout-outs right now to the left-handed amongst us, including Stu, 59, from Somerset, left-handed, taking the dog for a walk. Well done, Stu. Myself and my daughters are both left-handed. There's no names in that. You didn't include your names. I've just read out some. Myself and my daughter are both left-handed. It's like I'm saying it out loud. You know, and I don't want to claim to be left-handed when I'm not, you know. And I've texted myself. Morning. Although I'm right-handed, says Catherine. That is a bad start to a text International Left-Handers Day.
1: It's worked though, hasn't it?
0: Well, I mean, now the nation are in with us, Rich. Morning. Although I'm right-handed, I was the only right-handed person who signed our wedding register. My now husband and both our witnesses were left-handed.
2: Wow.
0: From Catherine. So it was worth the journey.
3: Smudging issues. It was worth
0: the journey. That is true. Thank you, Catherine. Keep them coming. If you're left-handed, you'll get a shout-out today at 8:12:15. But as I just said, you know, whether you're left-handed, right-handed, ambidextrous, this is your chance to win some merchandise. Whether you wear your bum bag to the left or the right, we have your chance to win one, along with a bug hat and some badges. As we play a bit of 8-bit, yet again, we've given a band or artist the full video gaming 8-bit treatment. Can you identify who this is?

0: one of my favourite ones
1: that's
0: so
1: really
0: far.
1: Good, isn't
0: so
1: it?
0: Good, right?
1: Can we hear the whole thing?
0: Who is this? If you want to win the Britpop Summer merchandise, well, call right now on 0330 123 1215. That is 0330 123 1215. You got until 6:42 to enter or choose somebody at random. T's and C's are online.
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0: It is Thursday morning, the warmest of welcomes to the Dave Berry Breakfast Show, where we're currently enjoying a little bit of 8-bit. This one, one of our favourites, is genuinely created via the Commodore 64. Little fact check for all you gaming nerds out there. Yeah, the Hypebeast Womble told me that during the last song.
1: Yeah.
0: And it's nice that he can still surprise me after all these years.
1: Still getting going.
0: It's a good one. But who is it? Hoping to answer that question on line one, we have Paul. Good morning, Paul.
2: Good morning, Dave. Good morning, team.
0: Paul, welcome along to the show. Paul is a carpenter as well as a teacher. Joins us on The Breakfast Show every morning via Absolute Radio 90s. On your International Left-Handed Day, I've got to ask, Paul, are you by any chance left-handed?
2: I certainly am.
0: He's left-handed! A left-handed teacher and carpenter on The Breakfast Show. On this day of all days, Paul, have you been left-handed your whole life, or is it something you picked up recently?
2: All my life.
0: Yeah. All your life.
1: Because it's trendy now. Oh, I'm going to start doing it. All the Normans will be doing
0: they're
1: it.
0: They're doing it, yeah. Everyone's wearing beavers, pizza caps, mustaches, just can't pick things up because they've just become left-handed for the first time. So, Paul, I mean, let's talk about being left-handed, shall we? Particularly as a carpenter. Does that throw up any issues?
2: It can be, yes. It can be.
0: Yeah. Tell us about some of those issues as a left-handed carpenter, Paul.
2: It's all these right-handed screwdrivers.
1: Of course, yeah.
0: I presumed a screwdriver was ambidextrous.
1: Universal, aren't they?
0: Are they?
1: It's a joke.
2: It's a carpenter joke.
0: Paul's got
1: it's a carpenter joke.
0: Yeah, fine.
1: But a sander, you know, if you're using a sander, are they for one specific hand?
2: No, I manage fine.
1: Do you?
0: Manage fine. Paul, because he's talented.
1: Yeah, he can work around it, yeah.
0: What about using a rule and a pencil?
2: Left-handed all the time.
0: No, well, obviously, but it doesn't smudge your own work there, does it?
1: No, it does.
2: It always has done.
0: It always has done. We're trying to find pity with the left-handers, but we're just not getting what we need from Paul. He's just too competent, isn't he?
2: We're talented bunch of people.
1: They deal with the smudging. It must be hard.
0: The constant smudging. An autobiography by a left-hander, which I tried to read, but I couldn't. Paul, who is it on a bit of 8-bit today? Let's get down to business, shall we?
2: The Mighty Oasis.
0: Yeah. Left-handed or right-handed, Cigarettes and Alcohol by Oasis is what it was on a bit of 8-bit. Paul, congratulations. You've got yourself the merchandise. Lovely talking with you on International Left-Handers Day. Have a beautiful day ahead.
2: And you, thank you very much. All the best to you all.
0: Cheers, Paul. Take care, my man. And tomorrow, of course, for you early birds, it's not about the merchandise, it's about the Wickes gift card, and it's worth £250.

0: 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And of course, the night before was a solar eclipse. What did you think of it? Be honest. 8, 12, 15. Get in touch right now on that. 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Today, we're doing something really rather special, or will be explained.
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0: 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Welcome to the Dave Berry Breakfast Show, where right now it's all your latest news and sports with Andrea and Rich.

0: Millions of us have experienced the most significant solar eclipse in the UK since 1999, with some areas plunged into near darkness. Crowds headed to parks, viewing points and beaches, armed with special eclipse glasses, homemade viewing boxes and even colanders to watch. Ross and Sandra in Bangor, Northern Ireland, got married yesterday and had their first dance during the cosmic phenomenon.
1: So many great memories of the whole day, and especially watching that first dance during the eclipse, even though we couldn't see much, but it was still beautiful, yeah.
2: The first eclipse I remember was 20-30 years ago, whatever. I don't know where I was, but for this one, I will certainly remember where I was. Perfect end and the perfect day.
0: The wait's nearly over for those finding out how they've done in their A-levels later this morning. Tens of thousands of uni places will be confirmed later, with those who didn't quite get the grades they were hoping for being reassured there'll be plenty of options, including applying through clearing. David Winstanley's from the University of Liverpool.
3: Clearing can be open until the start of term, really, depending on whether universities still have places to fill on those courses. The most popular courses at the most popular universities will probably be full Thursday, Friday, Saturday.
0: Technical qualifications are being awarded too. Temperatures of up to 38 degrees are on the way today, as our fifth heatwave of the summer is set to peak, with an extreme heat warning for London and the Midlands. Meteorologist Annie Shuttleworth says that is close to the August record.
4: So exceptional temperatures for this time of year that we really aren't used to. Although we are becoming increasingly used to them, it's not something the British infrastructure is built for long periods of time.

0: We're being warned that we should look out for anyone who's elderly and vulnerable. Polls are open in the Clacton by-election in Essex. A record 34 candidates are standing, and if you're voting, you'll need to take photo ID. And Jeremy Clarkson is over the hurdle following his cancer diagnosis. That's according to his former co-host and ex-Top Gear presenter James May. Clarkson revealed he'd been diagnosed with aggressive prostate cancer and was now in remission.
1: Absolute Radio Sport. Aston Villa were unable to stop Paris Saint-Germain lift the Super Cup, losing 2-1 in Salzburg. So that's back-to-back Super Cup wins for PSG to follow back-to-back Champions League victories. 17-year-old striker Brian Maggio scored Villa's equaliser. He became the youngest ever scorer in the match's history. It's a big night for Rangers in their bid to reach the Europa League playoffs. Polish side Jagiellonia lead the tie 2-1 ahead of tonight's second leg at Ibrox. New manager Derek McInnes hasn't won any of his opening three games. He says he does get the size of the job.
2: And we understand that it's not always going to be sunshine and rainbows. You know, I got the job for a reason. A lot of changes needed, and there's a lot of kind of turnaround of the squad. Of course, it's not been as straightforward as I hoped.
1: Hearts are also in action. They need a minor miracle at Tynecastle to turn around a 6-1 first leg drubbing from Benfica. Atletico Madrid have agreed to sign Cristian Romero from Tottenham. The fee is $34 million. And GB's Matthew Hudson-Smith made history by winning gold in the 400-metre final in front of the stand named after him. That is quite the flex. He's now the joint most decorated man of all time at the European Championships.
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0: Very hot and humid for England and Wales. Cloudier with a chance of thunderstorms in the north with highs today of 38.
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0: It just says yacht noises here. Am I supposed to do those as well? Oh, they're sound effects, right. 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

0: It is Thursday morning, 12 minutes past 7 is the time. Welcome along to the Dave Berry Breakfast Show. We're on the way. We have the fallout to yesterday's solar eclipse, including a big celebrity lending their voice to proceedings. But right now, well, it's all the other stuff going on social media with Matt Dyson.
1: There's loads of other stuff aside from that. Do you remember the social ammo favourite, Molly Sellers? She plays the oboe over drum and bass classics. Do you remember her?
0: Never forget Molly.
1: Giving them a classical twist. Who could forget her work with my LinkedIn buddy, General Levy? He's the issue.

0: with drum and bass. Anyway, she's got
1: her own... Sorry, your buddy's with General Levy on LinkedIn? You've never mentioned it before?
0: We're business contacts, you know, yeah. We just network together occasionally. Anyway, she's got her own Edinburgh Festival show.
1: Good.
0: Where she plays the oboe early in the morning at coffee shops at 7 a.m. Okay. So this is her leading a conga line in an Edinburgh coffee shop while playing along to the Venga Boys. Listen to that oboe.
1: So this is happening right now in
0: this
1: real life in Edinburgh.
0: Right now, yeah, right now in Edinburgh.
1: It's like it's coming up to quarter happening. Past seven, it's this going
0: is,
1: on.
0: The future of dance music is just the early morning raves.
2: Would I you like a bit of oboe with that latte? Or,
0: Who wouldn't want that? It sounds like an amazing show. And then moving on, because a huge antique Mars bar has gone viral as well. You may have seen this. It's proof that shrinkflation is a real thing.
1: I didn't like seeing this.
0: It's the best proof we've ever seen.
1: Yeah.
0: A 35-year-old Mars bar found during a house clearance in Scunthorpe, right? Victoria Gordon found it. She weighed it. The old one was 62.5 grams. The current one, just 40 grams. That's how much they've shrunk over the years. Here's Victoria explaining what happened.
3: It caught my eye just because it looked enormous. One of the types of cleaning that we do is clearing and cleaning hoarded houses. Couldn't even open the door initially. It was absolutely full, floor to ceiling with all sorts of things. And in one of the boxes that we opened up, there was the Mars bar. Well, I picked it up straight away and it was nearly the same size as my hand. I was like, oh, it's such a shame they're not this big anymore. Yeah, I probably won't eat it, but I'm going to keep it safe for a little while longer, just until I decide what to do with it.
1: You can see the weight of the Mars bar. Yeah, in the video for this, you can see, like, how did we used to consume that much Mars bar?
0: I know, yeah.
1: How are they getting away with it?
2: You could use that, like, as a dumbbell these days, couldn't you? It's that weighty.
0: Yeah, use it as a doorstop, certainly, by the sounds of that house. Yeah, but, I mean, they were huge. And you used to know you'd had a Mars bar when you had a Mars bar.
1: You know when you've had Mars bar.
0: You have to recover. You were like, whoa, that was a proper Mars bar.
2: If you don't feel like you've had enough by the last bite. It's not big enough, is it?
4: Is that why they called them marathons? It was the marathon to eat.
0: Yes, that's possibly why. To be fair, Mars have said that they acknowledge that they have shrunk, but they've changed over the years to reflect consumer demand.
1: No, consumers don't demand fun size.
0: We want less Mars. We don't want less. We want more. That's the takeaway from this, clearly. I'll share both these stories on my Instagram stories. You'll be talking about them later. I'll save you data.

0: Yesterday, the UK experienced the fullest solar eclipse since 1999. Most of the country saw a 96% coverage of the sun's disk by the moon. This won't happen again for another 50 years. We were all told to wear some kind of protective goggle. Mask shields. I tried to look at it. Raw dog it.
1: Brave move.
0: It was a silly move.
1: Did you at least squint a little bit?
0: No, I didn't do that. Because what I realised, which no one pointed out, is that unless you have the special glasses, which my daughter had, you can't see anything anyway. Not only is it obviously ridiculous to try and look into the sun, as we established yesterday on the show, that's like one of those things you learn very, don't touch that, it's hot, don't look directly into the sun. But you couldn't see anything anyway.
1: And the mobile phone camera thing didn't work for me either. At all. You couldn't see a thing. It just was the sun.
0: Yeah, it's not stopping people sharing those on social media this morning, though, is it? It's like fireworks displays, people. Nobody cares. Yeah. Nobody cares. Anyway, so, you know, it was nice to be with Evie to see it. You know, I was putting out the next time this happens, she'll be 57, which was weird because I will be 57 as well the next time it happens, and she couldn't get her head around that. Yeah. But you needed those glasses. Thank you to our little friend Eleonora for lending her the glasses. She had a spare pair and she gave them to Evie.
1: You needed them,
0: because I wasn't going to be spending £7,000 on Marketplace to get them. But what did you think of it, Matt?
1: Well, I mean, you needed a colander or those glasses, certainly, to see it. Because, well, I went to watch it on the roof of a multi-storey car park in Eastbourne because my daughter Maggie had... she wanted to go to see the Cat's Eye film. You know, the international girls group Cat's Eye?
0: Yes.
1: Their film was released on the exact same day.
2: My daughter went yesterday.
1: Started at 7 o'clock.
0: Oh, did she?
2: Yeah.
1: So we had to try and sneak up to the car park, try and watch on the roof. Nothing happened, didn't even go dark. And then we went down and missed the start of the Cat's Eye film. So
0: We
1: were
0: Did you catch up with the plot?
1: We were very underwhelmed. We got in just as they were talking about The Rise of Gnarly, which is one of the best pop songs of the past decade.
0: Oh, The Rise of Gnarly.
1: They were massive. And I'm very impressed by them. And the film was great. But
0: So the Cat's Eye movie you thought was better than...
1: Yes, I really did.
0: Interplanetary spectacular.
1: A more memorable experience.
2: At least you ended up somewhere where it was dark.
1: Yes. Yeah, yeah, exactly.
2: Once you got in there.
1: In the cinema.
3: Darker than most of people.
1: But your colander seemed to work for you.
3: The colander did work. I did say it was our 9th wedding anniversary yesterday, and I said to my husband, I want you to make me a pinhole projector. It wasn't very good, so we reverted to the colander, which worked quite well.
1: It's good.
0: Well, firstly, happy anniversary.
3: Thank you.
0: And secondly, if anyone could disagree with you more, it would only have to be the one and only Paul Chuckle. This is his colander-based experience. Here we go.
4: Well, that was a waste of time. It was getting slightly dim. Now it's going bright again. So it's obviously happened, because it said it'd be here at 7:10. It's now 7:15. This thing didn't work at all.
0: There you go.
1: Yeah, he was holding up against the white car, just holding the colander for some reason. Even he couldn't see it with his chuckle vision.
0: Very nice. So what did you make of the solar eclipse yesterday? 8, 12, 15, that's the number. Come, get involved.
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24: Long queues clockwise on the M25. An accident has closed lanes 3 and 4 between Clackett Lane services and Junction 6 for Godstone, and is stationary northbound on the M6 in Staffordshire. All traffic still being held through this morning's accident between Stoke at Junction 16 and 17 for Sandbach. Slow in Devon and King as well, as the A380 South Devon Highway remains closed between Torquay Road and Hamlin Way. Although better news in Tyne and Wear in Newcastle, the A1 Western Bypass has reopened following accidents earlier, approaching the Dunstan Interchange at Junction 68.
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0: No repeats, 9 till 5. You'll be looking for the no repeat guarantee, love. 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

0: At 7:38 on your Thursday morning, we're exchanging our fond memories of the solar eclipse. When was that now? Oh, well, that's right, yesterday. We are exchanging them at 8:12:15. Andy says, hi, Dave and the team. I saw a guy wearing a colander, like a face mask.
1: Yeah, my husband did put the colander on his head.
2: Oh, yes. Yeah,
1: I'm sure we did as a nation last night.
0: And another guy with a rattan waste paper bin on his head. Reckon the instructions about viewing the eclipse through holes could have been made clearer. I mean, let's face facts, even one of the Chuckle Brothers fell for that.
3: Yeah. Well, that was a waste of time. It was getting slightly dim. Now it's going bright again. So it's obviously happened, because it said it'd be here at 7:10. It's now 7:15. This thing didn't work at all.
0: I'll get enough of that piece of audio. Simo says, Dave, I tried many things and then infinite wisdom struck. I told my 7-year-old to take off her Crocs. It worked perfectly.
2: Yes. Holes are like a colander, aren't they?
0: Yeah, viewing the eclipse through Crocs.
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2: You could strain pasta in a Croc as well, I suppose, couldn't you, if you wanted to?
0: Alternate uses for Crocs, 8:12:15. get in touch right now. 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
1: Barcelona and County Durham, Ashford North on the A19, an accident partially blocking the carriage road from the Sheraton Junction up towards the Castle Eden Interchange, and Sloane Cheshire, Ashford East on the M56, an accident now partially blocking the carriage at Junction 11 for Preston Brook. Severe delays northbound on the M6 in Staffordshire, two lanes still closed from this morning's accident between Stoke at Junction 16 and Sandbach Junction 17, and Kews in East Sussex around the Hailsham bypass as the A267 New Road is closed near the Bowship roundabout.
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0: It is Thursday, the 13th of August. Welcome along to The Breakfast Show, where, of course, last night many of us ventured out to enjoy the solar eclipse, the first one since 1999. And there won't be another one coming the UK way for another 50 years. Jen in Liverpool says, Dave, I watched the eclipse in the most 2026 way possible. Fan on, in bed, watching someone else's live stream. That's the spirit, Jeff.
1: That's the best way.
0: That's the spirit. Alistair in Sussex said, the eclipse was a bit like the effect when I accidentally pull the power cable out of my laptop and it goes into battery save mode.
1: Oh, yes.
0: You know, just the screen just
1: very
0: dims.
1: Very slight dim.
0: Very slightly. Thank you, everybody, for sharing your experiences of yesterday's solar eclipse.

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15: That was the moment. Newquay Beach in Cornwall was plunged into near darkness as the UK experienced one of the most significant solar events of a generation last night. Shops sold out of special protective glasses as stargazers headed to parks and beaches to see 90% of the sun covered by the moon. These people watched the solar eclipse at Broughton Ferry Castle in Dundee.
16: Right before I got here, I made a pinhole projector using a cereal box because all the eclipse glasses all sold out. It was pretty cool anyway.
17: It's a very special event because, I mean, the next one's in 64 years. So we need to take advantage of it while we still can.
15: Yeah, we won't see anything like it again here until 2090. Dr. Kelly Corrick from NASA says the eclipse gave them vital information.
18: We're going to be able to understand our space weather, especially with our Artemis crews going up, as well as protecting our technological way of life here on Earth.
15: Elsewhere today, the results are in as thousands of A-level students across England, Wales and Northern Ireland find out their grades this morning. University of Derby graduate Alex got on his course through clearing and says not getting the results you want today is not the end of the world.
19: It's a really big, scary day. Whatever you get in your envelope, that doesn't define you. That's not who you are. That's not like, this is now what I'm going to be capable of for the rest of my life.
15: Technical qualifications will also be awarded. A warning for extreme heat comes into force across London and the Midlands in the next hour. Temperatures could hit 38 degrees Celsius, close to the August record, with warnings about wildfire risks. Prime Minister Andy Burnham yesterday urged shops to stop selling disposable barbecues.
20: Now I would ask all retailers, big and small, to adhere to that framework. Longer term, we will look at whether a temporary ban in the summer months is justified.
15: And Jeremy Clarkson is over the hurdle following his prostate cancer diagnosis. That's according to his former co-host and ex-Top Gear presenter James May.
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21: Aston Villa couldn't stop Paris Saint-Germain lifting the Super Cup, losing 2-1 in Salzburg. So that's back-to-back Super Cup wins for PSG to follow back-to-back Champions League victories. Unai Emery said his team gave it their all despite missing some players who've been at the World Cup, like Emi Martinez, Ollie Watkins and Ezri Konsa.
22: We decided to play this match with the player they were ready to play, being fit, tactically skilled as well, working for weeks, trying to avoid some risk with some players.
21: 17-year-old striker Brian Maggio bagged Villa's equaliser. He becomes the youngest ever scorer in the match's history. Atletico Madrid have agreed to sign Cristian Romero from Tottenham. The fee is £34 million. Rangers will need to come from 2-1 down if they're to reach the Europa League playoff round. Polish side Jagiellonia are the visitors to Ibrox. Hearts go into their second leg at Tynecastle, needing a minor miracle to overturn a 6-1 drubbing from Benfica. And Great Britain's Matthew Hudson-Smith made history by winning gold in the 400-metre final in front of the stand named after him, which is quite the flex. He's now the joint most decorated man of all time at the European Championships.
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15: Very hot and humid for England and Wales. Cloudier with a chance of thunderstorms.

0: And for England and Wales, cloudier with a chance of thunderstorms later in Scotland and Northern Ireland, highs of 38.
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0: It is 7 minutes past eight on your Thursday morning. The warmest of welcomes to the Dave Berry Breakfast Show, where I don't know whether it's just because the moon passed in front of the sun in an unspectacular way.
1: As good as that.
0: Yeah, but something's rewired me and I'm going shout-out crazy today on the show.
2: I never
0: do shout-outs.
2: Yeah.
0: We started celebrating International Left-Handed Day, only giving shout-outs to those of you who are left-handed, some of my favourite people. But now I've decided to give you all a chance to get a shout-out. But of course, got to work for it. And that means it is time for The Smash, bringing two topics together for word play fun. And today, it is anything to do with the world of chocolate bars versus music. That is what we're smashing together. The number is 812.

0: 15. And the reason we're doing this is around an hour ago in the Social Ammunition, Matt Dyson brought us a tale of Victoria in Scunthorpe, who does house clearances, and she stumbled across one of the older Mars bars when they used to be so, so glorious.
1: Caught my eye just because it looked enormous. And in one of the boxes that we opened up, there was the Mars bar. Well, I picked it up straight away and it was nearly the same size as my hand. I was like, oh, it's such a shame they're not this big anymore.
0: Even Mars admits to shrinkflation, don't they?
2: Yes, yeah. 20 grams heavier it was.
0: 20 grams heavier.
2: Back in the 90s.
0: To quote you, Matt, you knew when you'd had a Mars bar.
2: Yes, you did. Not
0: back
2: anymore.
0: In the day, you knew when you'd had a Mars bar.
2: It stays with you, yeah, yeah.
0: So any chocolate bar is up for grabs, but it's got to be versus the playlist, the number 8, 12, 15. There's the Muse classic, Dime is Running Out.
2: Oh, yes, good, good.
0: Anything but the twirl.
2: Oh, lovely. Okay.
0: There you go. Matt, what you got for
2: I've
0: us?
2: I've got Flake Bug, Freddo Durst from Limp Chocolate Biscuit, and anything by the band Turkish D-Light.
0: Oh, D-Light, yeah. Very
1: that's
0: good.
1: Bad,
0: you should have finished on a double whammy, to be fair, because a double whammy
2: in
0: is very nice. Andrew, what you got for us?
3: I'm so good at this. Rich has actually told me off air, you can't say that one, it's too bad, about some of my suggestions. Careless Whisper.
2: Of course.
3: Yeah, the obvious choice. Carol Double Decker and Aerosmith. Those were the ones I came up with.
0: Very nicely done.
2: Yes, good.
0: Rich.
4: Oasis with Crunchies Electric.
2: Yes.
5: You told Andrew she's going to do ones on it. I realise how this now looks. That was meant for a fair, Andrea. That was not to bring
0: stop
5: to the
0: Rich explaining until you get your own house in order.
4: anything by Pick Nickelback.
2: Ah, good.
0: Yes.
4: That's all right. That's
0: okay.
4: All right.
0: Yeah. Okay, so there we go. That's what we're after.
5: It is really throw me under the bus, though, by the way.
0: It is chocolate bars versus music. The number is 8, 12, 15. Is it imperative that you include your name, where you are, what you're up to, your place of work, your friend's name, your kids' names, whatever it may be, so that I can give you the shout-out you so richly deserve? I'm going to play two songs back-to-back, and then it's shout-out time.

0: caught my eye just because it looked enormous. And in one of the boxes that we opened up, there was the Mars bar. Well, I picked it up straight away and it was nearly the same size as my hand. I was like, oh, it's such a shame they're not this big anymore.
1: That is Victoria in Scunthorpe doing house currencies, uncovering an old school Mars bar. So we just had to give you a chance to earn a shout out by doing brilliant wordplay work, which is why we're smashing together chocolate bars and music at 8:12:15. Tom Yorkie.
2: Lovely.
1: Yeah, says Pippa. Lovely. Boom, flake, flake, flake the room.
3: Oh. Brilliant.
1: From the always reliable Jenny in Manchester. Morning, Jenny. Terry Hall's chocolate orange.
2: Oh, lovely work.
1: Very nice from Sunny in Plumstead. Arctic Munchies is brilliant work from Liam in Thurrock.
2: When cold, yeah.
1: Holding out for an aero is Phil in the team doing architecture stuff, apparently. Electric Twix.
2: Yeah, good.
1: Good work from George. Dimes Like These by Foo Fighters. Joe in Gloucester, nicely done. Dancing on My Toblerone by Robin. Yes.
4: Oh, good.
1: Really look nice. At that from Kelly and Michelle carpooling in Leeds. Good morning, Kelly and Michelle. Matt, what you got over
2: We've got Return of the Caramac from John T, of course. Kit Kat Stevens from Chasey in Shoreham. Lovely. Stiff Little Fingers of Fudge says Paul in Northumberland. Club Topicana by Wham.
4: Oh, yeah.
2: That's from Stephen, Amy and Fleet. I was trying to think of a topic one. Well done. And Suzanne in Stockport has gone for the Bowie classic Revel, Revel.
1: Excellent work, everybody. Pippa, Jenny, Sonny, Liam, Phil and the team, George, Joe, Kelly, Michelle, Jonty, Tracy, Paul, John and Deb, Steve and Amy and Suzanne. Congratulations, you have well and truly earned your shout-out.
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27: It remains very slow in County Durham. Ashford North on the A19. An accident partially blocking the carriage road from the Sheraton Junction up towards the Castle Eden Interchange. And it remains very slow in Cheshire. Ashford East on the M56 from Junction 12 for Runcorn caused this morning's accident partially blocking the carriageway at Junction 11 for Preston Brook. Length of delays for the M6 northbound in Staffordshire. Two lanes still out just north of Stoke at Junction 16. And queues in East Sussex in Hailsham as the A267 New Road remains closed near the Bowship roundabout.
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0: It is 8:30 on your Thursday morning. Welcome along to the Dave Berry Breakfast Show, where the last time the UK enjoyed a fuller solar eclipse than yesterday was back in 1999. And this is what people thought of it back then.
1: I expect it to go a bit darker and there to be more of a shadow falling across the Earth. It was just like early evening rather than night.
2: I didn't think it was very good.
3: Why not?
2: Because I thought it would be darker.
0: And all these years later, kind of pretty much feel the same.
4: It was equally underwhelming, wasn't it? We sort of foreshadowed that yesterday, didn't we?
0: Very nice.
4: Clip. Yeah,
0: very
4: the reaction.
0: Nice. because, of course, a solar eclipse is just foreshadowing. That's
4: exactly what it is.
0: Very essence. So somehow, because you're such a brilliant listener, we managed to turn celebrating the solar eclipse, the first since 1999, into a two-pronged attack of alternative uses for Crocs and colander woes. That's what this has become on this breakfast show, thanks to you, and I really appreciate you for it. Because Simo had a moment of wisdom. It struck him, he said to us, and he told his seven-year-old to take off her Crocs, and it worked perfectly.
4: Yeah.
0: Richard in Cardiff has added to this. First time I'm reading this one to you. A child's Croc placed atop your cat's head makes them look like the Archbishop of Canterbury. So thank you for that, Richard. That is a top tip for any...
4: good, isn't it?
5: For the Archbishop of Canterbury, may I?
0: Nicely done.
4: Nice.
0: You can use a croc as a colander from Mick in Wishaw.
4: It's
0: very true.
4: Yeah, why not?
0: Good morning, Dave. Good morning, team. I set up a time-lapse video to prove to my wife that a colander actually showed the eclipse, only to realise the 29 minutes were wasted on the fact the paper was too close and left me with a sped up 29 second video of a colander doing nothing.
4: That's real.
5: So wasted data.
4: Real colander woe, that.
6: Thoughts and prayers.
0: I want everybody to think about their colander right now. Wherever you are.
5: They did such hard work yesterday, colanders.
4: Yeah, they rarely get a run out, don't they?
0: Whatever you're doing, take a moment to stop and reflect. You've been pouring boiling water through them. You've been looking with grimace at them as one strand of spaghetti managed to get through the hole. That's spaghetti, by the way. And then you discard them at the back of that weird kitchen cupboard you've got where the pulley out bit comes out and then it reveals the bigger pans at the back. Normally, I put mine on top of there. I don't know what you're doing with yours. Anyway, and that's where they lived until yesterday, when suddenly you needed them. And then you doubted them. All of you out there. The eclipse. It's going to look rubbish if I use a colander. That's what you said to yourselves, didn't you? And now look at you. It turns out the sun's really difficult to stare at with the bare eye, isn't it? As we warned you, as NASA warned you. Where are your colanders now? Place them on your heads. Lift them aloft. Let's finally put them on a banknote. Let's give them a statue. Ladies and gentlemen, boys and girls, be upstanding if you're able to for the colanders of the UK.
4: The colanders.
0: Well done, everybody. Well done. And there's only one song I can play right now on Absolute Radio, on the main station. Thanks to the colanders. Thanks to Katie Tunstall. Suddenly, I see.

0: No, James, in Burton, I won't do one for sieves.
1: Yeah, that didn't work, did it? No. Sieves were not needed last night.
0: No, I won't do an impassioned monologue about sieves. I did Colinders. Yeah. I did Colinders, and that's all you're getting for now. Yeah. But thank you, James. I'm glad you enjoyed it. Right, on the way. Well, coming up in just over 20 minutes' time, I'm going to be launching the No Repeat Guarantee. That means throughout your workday, we will never play you the same song twice.
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19: Looking very slow now, heading out of Glasgow as you're east on the M8. An accident partially blocking the carriageway from Junction 5 for shops towards the Heartlands Interchange at Junction 4A. And still struggling in Cheshire as you're east on the M56 from Junction 12 at Runcorn towards this morning's accident. Still partially blocking the carriageway at Junction 11 for Preston Brook. Long delays the M6 northbound in Staffordshire. However, the carriageway is now open from this morning's accident, just north of Junction 16 for Stoke. However, the A380 South Devon Highway is still closed on this morning's serious accident at Kingerswell.
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0: We are hurtling towards 8:50 on your Thursday morning. The warmest of welcomes to The Breakfast Show. Well, yesterday, ahead of the solar eclipse, I charged Matt with building a pinhole projector. That was Matt's little project. Now, I thought it would last all show long, but it turns out, as a parent to three children, Matt is very crafty.
1: Yeah.
0: And he managed to cobble the whole thing together in under 12 minutes.
1: Yes, wow. pretty quick.
0: And then we tried to replicate the burning sun using the studio camera lights, because they are the second brightest thing known to humankind.
1: Yeah.
0: And it was pretty rubbish.
1: We couldn't see any sort of shadow. Or anything.
0: Yeah, your pinhole projector, you were even gaffer taping up the end.
1: Yeah, until, to try and make it darker, but
0: just
1: still
0: try
1: nothing.
0: And then in walks one human being, someone who's going to be on Absolute Radio in 1 hour and 10 minutes' time. The Queen of Rock.
1: Yes.
0: Our very own Leona Graham. Now, if we focus in on Leona, she's a good sport, Leona.
1: Yes.
0: She gets it. She does. Sometimes we go out for drinks with her, which is
1: always very nice.
0: Lovely,
1: yeah.
0: I mean, when we did the darts challenge back in January at the beginning of 2026, this is the individual who went out and bought not one but two dartboards for her house to practice.
1: She commits.
0: And she really committed to the solar eclipse, because she saw your pinhole projector. Mm. And she said, "Can I borrow that, Matt?"
1: Yeah, she actively wanted to take it home and use it.
0: And it turns out, looking at her social media, she wasn't just being polite.
1: No.
0: It wasn't pity upon ye, Matt.
1: No, she shared it on her stories. That's not, she was on, I think it was like Wimbledon Common, using my Crunchy Nut cornflake box as it was intended. While I was stood at the top of a car park in Eastbourne using my phone, not seeing a damn thing, she was using the cornflake box and seeing the eclipse.
0: Leona made your cornflake box work. That is incredible. Do you rue giving it away?
1: I do, yeah. I rue it, Dave. Thank you for letting me the chance to say that I do rue it.
0: Well, you do rue it. So if we learn one thing today on your 13th of August, never give away your pinhole projector.

0: It is Thursday morning, and coming up in the final 60 minutes of The Breakfast Show, well, not only will I be launching the No Repeat Guarantee, and that carries you right through until 5 p.m. without hearing the same individual song twice. As well as that, a little reminder of how you get in the draw for this week's Make Me a Winner, because tomorrow is the day that someone's going to win £600,000. And in fact, on your cash splash day, we're going to be speaking to someone who's won themselves a little bonus £1,000, which is always nice. As well as that, well, Matt Dyson has the social ammunition. And as I say, it's all on the way in the final 60 minutes of The Breakfast Show.
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9: After what's no doubt been a bit of a stressful, nerve-wracking morning for thousands of 18-year-olds and their parents, we're hearing the total number accepted onto degree courses has reached a record high. Numbers are up 3% on last year. Students have been picking up their A-level results across England, Wales and Northern Ireland. T-level and BTEC results are out too. Baroness Jackie Smith, Minister for Skills, acknowledges higher education isn't for everyone.
12: For some, it won't be the right route, and that's why what we're also determined to do is to make sure that there are more opportunities for young people who perhaps learn better practically, who want different ways of learning, the sorts of skills that employers are looking for.
9: It was a night millions will never forget, the most significant solar eclipse in the UK in 27 years. Some areas were plunged into near darkness, with coverage of the sun by the moon of around 90%. Crowds flocked onto beaches and into parks, many wearing special glasses or using other methods to watch. We spoke to these children at the Lovell Telescope in Cheshire.
14: We had a box, so then someone gave us some glasses, then we ended up using both of them.
15: It was good. I saw in the middle of it, it was half gone.
16: It looks black.
17: The glasses was better than a box.
9: Official figures show the UK economy grew by 0.4% between April and June. It's down to growth in the services and construction industries. With temperatures of up to 38 degrees on the way today, our fifth heat wave of the summer's set to peak. Amber weather warnings for extreme heat are just coming in for London and the Midlands. We're being warned it could mean delays on roads and the railways, and that we should look out for anyone who's elderly and vulnerable. And researchers say skipping the lift and taking the stairs could slash your risk of early death, heart attacks, heart failure and stroke. They claim it's often overlooked as a practical way for us to get exercise.
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18: Aston Villa couldn't stop PSG lifting back-to-back Super Cups. It ended 2-1 in Salzburg. 17-year-old striker Brian Maggio bagged Villa's equaliser to become the youngest ever scorer in the match's history. Christian Romero is leaving Tottenham. A £34 million fee has been agreed with Atletico Madrid. Tonight, Rangers will need to come from 2-1 down if they're to reach the Europa League playoff round. Polish side Jagiellonia are the visitors to Ibrox. Hearts go into their second leg at Tynecastle, needing probably a minor miracle to overturn a 6-1 drubbing from Benfica. And Great Britain's Matthew Hudson-Smith made history by winning gold in the 400-metre final, making him the joint most decorated man of all time at the European Championships.
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9: Very hot and humid for England and Wales. Cloudier with a chance of thunderstorms later in the north and highs of 38.
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0: which matter? The rustle of a warm bag of chips. The bite of salt and vinegary goodness. A seagull squawking.
1: Oi! 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
1: That

0: It is Thursday morning. It is a charm having you on board the Dave Berry Breakfast Show, where yet again, for so many of us, it's annoyingly hot, which is why Matt Dyson has all the hot-based content you need in the social ammunition, Matt.
1: We're hitting the peak of yet another heat wave, and Andrew Kerr is back, I'm delighted to say, with his cocky alpha male petrol head character. Remember him? This time he's at the barbecue grilling some meat. Obviously, we all have, are doing in the hot, hot weather. And this character he's calling the Grill Pappy. Have a listen to him in action. Here he is, guys.
2: Cooking on all four burners tonight, baby. It's what I like to call multi-front combat. Just sucking on diesel, just hoofing that propane.
1: Yeah.
2: I feel like I could touch the sky right now. It's transcendental barbecuing. Just get into the orbit and shake the hand of a certain Mr. Tim Peake at the International Space Station. Ooh. Prolific astronaut.
1: Yeah, astronaut.
2: I've always been a very dexterous grill hand, you know. I feel a buck or two behind the smoke box, you could say that. I feel like a damn rock star behind it, like a DJ in a super club.
1: I love him so much. He's used very sparingly, but he's great. He's that type of guy who's got the full setup of the house and a smoker and everything.
3: Very good.
1: If you've not seen it yet, I'll share it on my Instagram stories. Now I've filled your social hole and saved you from your daily scroll.

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0: was done for. It is Wednesday morning. 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So listen to Summer Nights here on Absolute Radio Country, Monday to Thursday from 8. We are very much splashing the cash this summer, giving you the chance to top up your summer funds with an extra £1,000 cash to be won on this very day. 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
1: Thank you so much. 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

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Somba and Undressed is on the way before 10 a.m. Whereas 80s, well, it doesn't get any more 1980s than the Steve Miller Band and Abracadabra. Absolute Radio 90s, it's a Britpop classic on your Britpop summer. We are young, Supergrass and All Right is on the way, but as I say, the choice is yours. 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
1: It is Thursday morning and you are listening to Absolute Radio Country, where I must tell ye that Kelly Sutton will be back. She's going to be back with the Nashville show tonight from 7 p.m. There is so much going on. It is all of the latest from the very home, the very heart and soul of country music. It is conversations with the biggest stars. And coming up at 7 tonight, Kelly is going to be taking us all to Luke Bryan's farm in Tennessee. Now, that is the most country sentence I have ever said out loud in my entire life.
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5: This season is a level above on TNT Sports. We're talking Bruno putting it on a plate levels.
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0: And that is it. Thursday morning's edition of The Breakfast Show is finito, but it needs a name. It really does need
1: a
0: name.
1: It does need a name.
0: Has anyone thought about the ambidextrous?
1: Good question.
0: The constant smudging.
1: Mm.
0: Would you like some ode with your latte? Viewing the eclipse through your Crocs. Back in the day, you knew when you'd had a Mars bar. And finally, an ode to Colinders.
1: Well, we did highlight the great work that left-handers have been doing today, quite rightly on Left-Handed 100%. Day. But I think also Colinders played a big part in the show as well after the eclipse. So I think your ode to Colinders, Dave, would be the best way to mark today's show.
0: Yeah, just after eight, I kind of had a moment, didn't I? I started waxing lyrical about Colinders. Yeah. And, well, you can listen back to it if you're a big fan of the Colander. It's available right now on demand on Rayo. Right, up next, the details you need to enter this week's Make Me a Winner. As you are probably fully aware, tomorrow we guarantee to give one person £600,000. Speaking of tomorrow, well, that's when we're going to be back, at 6 a.m. So until then, as always, thanks for joining us. Stay safe, stay entertained. Arrivederci.

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0: the top stories this hour. More than a quarter of a million students have secured their undergraduate place at uni or college as they pick up their A-level and T-level results. That figure's up 3% on last year. Grades are out across England, Wales and Northern Ireland. We spoke to students collecting their results at Bede Sixth Form College in Billingham on Teesside.
1: I got A, B, C. I'm really happy with that.
2: I'm very happy. I mean, a triple distinction star is the best I could get, so I'm proud of myself.
1: Very pleased. I'm getting onto my next steps now, which is a degree apprenticeship.
0: Elsewhere, the water regulators provisionally approved £3.4 billion to improve infrastructure and help the environment. Ofwat says 13 suppliers will benefit from the funding. A fifth heat wave of the year will peak today. Temperatures are expected to climb to the high 30s in the Midlands, the southeast, and east of England. There's a widespread amber heat health alert in place and a warning over the risk of more wildfires. And millions of people were able to experience one of the most significant solar events of a generation last night. Crowds gathered across the UK to watch as 90% of the sun was eclipsed by the moon.
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0: Very hot and humid for England and Wales. Cloudier with a chance of thunderstorms later in Scotland and Northern Ireland with highs of 38. That's the latest. I'm Andrea Fox.
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0: It just says yacht noises here. Am I supposed to do those as well? Oh, they're sound effects, right. Ah, there they are. 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

Good morning. Hello, it's Thursday. Just in case you're wondering, it's Thursday. It's the 13th of August, just past 10 a.m. My name's Baylen Leonard. Handpicking your country music for you today on Absolute Radio Country. Making sure you don't hear anything more than once. Because it's your no-repeat guarantee. Coming up, we got a big old hit from Ella Langley and Morgan Wallen. Here's a classic from...

0: hit after hit, those two, both individually, and a huge hit with that one. Ella Langley, Morgan Wallen, I Can't Love You Anymore on your No Repeat Guarantee, Absolute Radio Country. I've got some Lady A for you in just a minute. I'm going to play the latest Luke Combs as well. It's your final chance to hear the Luke Combs documentary with him talking about his life, his career, and what he loves about the UK, along with loads of friends of his, including Thomas Rhett. It's called Luke Combs, What You See Is What You Get, and it's in the Rayo app now, which is free in your app store. Luke on the way.
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0: way the orange touches all things around. 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
1: Something in the orange here on this Thursday, Absolute Radio Country. Looking around, seeing what's being celebrated today. Oh, this is good. It's Prosecco Day. Oh, Prosecco Day. So, I'll leave that in your capable hands. I mean, with the weather, you might just wanna.

0: Hell I Won't is the name of that one. It's brand new from an artist called Bells. She came to attention when she wrote a song called Son of Jolene, obviously inspired by the Dolly Parton hit. And that's already great. But then she got Dolly to sing on it with her and released it. Of course, it became a huge hit. So now she has that brand new song called Hell I Won't, and she's a spotlight artist all this week on Absolute Radio Country. I got some Dierks Bentley on the way for you in just a moment. Kane Brown coming up too.
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0: 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It's your no repeat guarantee. 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It gives us room to stretch out and play all different kinds of country. New stuff and old classics as well. So I'm going to get the next hour sorted. Got an absolute stone cold classic from Hank Williams. It's an anniversary for that song as well. So I'll tell you all about that. And then I've got the latest from Jelly Roll on the way.
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1: The top stories this hour. A-level results are out across England, Wales and Northern Ireland, with the proportion getting the top grades up for the third year in a row. It's been a nervous wait for hundreds of thousands of teenagers, but it sounds like it was all worth it.
2: I've done really well. I'm really happy with myself. I've got 3 A stars and an A.
3: Oh, I'm really, really happy with what I've got. Yeah, it's more than what I needed, so...
4: Yeah, I'm really happy. I'm buzzing, really.
1: Students from Newark Academy in the East Midlands there. Figures also show more than 250,000 students have secured an undergraduate place at uni or college. It's claimed nurses are collapsing at work due to the extreme heat, with conditions in hospitals described as not fit for humans. A weather warning for extreme temperatures is in force across parts of England. Water companies have been given the green light to hike bills to fund infrastructure investment. Ofwat, the regulators, provisionally approved a package of £3.4 billion that will be spent on things like environmental protections. And millions of us in the UK and across Europe managed to see a rare solar eclipse last night. Crowds of people gathered in parks and open spaces to watch the moon cover more than 90% of the sun.
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1: Very hot and humid for England and Wales. Cloudier with a chance of thunderstorms later in Scotland and Northern Ireland, with highs of 38. That's the latest. I'm Andrea Fox.
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ball. That's one of those sway back and forth with your hands up at the side of your head songs. Miranda Lambert, just past 11 a.m. on Absolute Radio Country. It's your no repeat guarantee, so I'm picking out all different kinds of country music to play for you, and you'll only hear all of it once right up until 5 o'clock. If you're just joining us now, welcome along. We've just been hanging out. You going about your business? I'm playing you country music. Good combination. Classic now from 1951. This was number one this day in 1951. Hank Williams.

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1: Hands up, Absolute Radio Country. I got the perfect summer song for you coming up from Carrie Underwood. Suits the weather down to the ground today. I know a lot of us are very, very hot. Way up north, I reckon you're just happy that you don't have to have the gas fire on. But this song from Carrie Underwood, oh, it's summer vibes all over the place. The perfect example of what you will hear on summer nights tonight at 8 o'clock. We'll have 2 hours of summery sunshine songs.
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21: Welcome back to Costa Coffee's Iced Coffee Forecast. Here to update you on the week ahead. Today, there'll be unexpected adventures moving in from the east, with high chances of bumping into friends and conversations that go on longer than planned. Later this week, expect a refreshing iced coffee, made for picnics with picky bits and nowhere to be until 6. Because whatever the weather, with a Costa iced coffee made with heart in hand, the summer moments we love last. Costa iced coffee, made for summer.

0: It just says yacht noises here. Am I supposed to do those as well? Oh, they're sound effects, right. Ah, there they are. 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

Luke Ryan and Karen Fairchild from Little Big Town. That's called Home Alone Tonight here on Absolute Radio Country. I saw an interview with Karen Fairchild where they were asking her about that song, and she had zero recollection of doing it. She said, I know it exists. I just have no memory of ever doing it. This is your no repeat guarantee on Absolute Radio Country. If you're looking for something to celebrate on this Thursday, we've already discovered that it's Prosecco Day, so that's perfect for the weather. And if you're left-handed, you're probably walking around with a badge with a ribbon on it today, because it's International Left-Handers Day. So happy Left-Handers Day to all the lefties out there. Do they still do that thing where if you're like an apprentice carpenter or something, they, as a joke, send you into the hardware store, the builder supply, to ask for a left-handed screwdriver? Is that still a thing? Hurtful. Zach John King, this is brand new from him. He's a spotlight artist all this week. This is called How Not To.

0: How Not To is the name of that. Brand new, it just came out. Zach John King is his name, and he's a spotlight artist all this week on Absolute Radio Country. I got some Dustin Lynch for you in just a moment. And Sugarland, they have just announced they're doing a tour later this year. But no UK dates yet. I would hope they come over because they have such a great following here, and we just absolutely love them. But yeah, loads of dates in the States they've just announced. So I've got a song from them that if your day isn't going exactly as you wish it would, this is the perfect song for you.
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0: Cameron Whitcomb, Kingdom of Fear. I'm going to get the music sorted out for the next hour. The No Repeat Guarantee continues, and we're going to start the hour with five back-to-back country anthems. I've got Keith Urban and the Chicks lined up.
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11: I'd never met anyone like him. We'd drive around Rome on his Vespa. And he'd read me poetry from the old steps. 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
21: The top stories this hour. The number of students getting top marks in their A-levels has risen for the third year in a row. More than 28% got either an A or A star, but the gap between the highest and lowest performing regions has widened again. Leo from Worcester College got the grades for Oxford Uni and tells us how he'll be celebrating.
22: Now I've got a nice Bon Jovi concert lined up in September, which is my overall reward for completing my A-levels. So I think it's going to be pretty good and a day with friends today.
23: Have you got a favourite Bon Jovi song as well, Leo?
22: I'd probably say It's My Life. I think it characterises a sort of aspiration, aiming for your goals and being that independent person.
21: Elsewhere, the amber warning for extreme heat's been expanded to include parts of northwest England. Temperatures are expected to climb to 38 degrees later. A union's warning conditions in hospitals aren't fit for humans, with nurses fainting on the job. The economy unexpectedly grew in June. Experts reckon the sunshine, the World Cup and the ceasefire in Iran all helped. And City forward Erling Haaland's been handed 7 Guinness World Records for his on-field achievements. The Norwegian forward will be looking to break even more this season. City play Arsenal in the Community Shield on Sunday.
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21: Very hot and humid for England and Wales. Cloudier with a chance of thunderstorms later in Scotland and Northern Ireland with highs of 38. That's the latest. I'm Andrea Fox.

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1: Just gone midday, so let's have five back-to-back country anthems. Let's start in 2013. And when this was released, it became Taylor Swift's seventh number one song. And it features Tim McGraw. And a bit of a full circle moment for her, because her first song that she released was all about Mr. Tim McGraw. And see if you have a keen ear for the guitar playing on this. It's none other than Keith Urban playing lead guitar on this. Highway. Highway don't care.
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2: 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Get your five back-to-back country anthems on Absolute Radio Country. 1984 now. This song was first written and released in the late 70s. And then Glen Campbell covered it a few years later. And then in 1984, the Highwaymen did their version of it.

0: Keith Urban. Kiss a Girl, that's your five back-to-back country anthems. Since we had Keith Urban playing guitar on the Taylor Swift track earlier, I thought it only right that we should play Keith Urban himself. Coming up, I've got what I think most people consider the breakout single of Eric Church, the one that kind of put him on the path to superstar. That's on the way for you, and I've got a brand new song from a country legend, Vince Gill.
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Warren Zeider's Pretty Little Poison on your no-repeat guarantee. Absolute Radio Country. Very specific about what he eats, Warren Zeider's. When we had him in on the show, he said that whenever he goes to a burger place, he gets double burger, no bun. Not into carbs, Warren Zeider's. Which I guess is helpful since he takes his shirt off on stage so much. Brand new song from country legend Vince Gill now. This just came out. It's called 18 Summers. He's a spotlight artist all this week, putting the focus on the best new country music

0: Brand new music on Absolute Radio Country that just came out from Vince Gill. It's called 18 Summers. Just looking ahead to the Nashville show with Kelly Sutton later today. She's going to be chatting with Luke Bryan. Morgan Wallen coming up for you in just a moment. And I got a beautiful song from Brad Paisley featuring a bluegrass legend called Alison Krauss.
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0: New Shania Twain, Dirty Rosie, and that's me all done. So let me let you go. I'm going to get out of here and make room for Lou Nash. Lou Nash is back up next, continuing your no repeat guarantee. Then it's home time with Bush and Richie, and Luke Bryan is on the Nashville show with Kelly at 7 o'clock. And then if you're sweltering away tonight in the heat wave, pop on Summer Nights at 8 o'clock. It's 2 hours of summery, sunshiny, breezy music. I'll see you tomorrow morning, 10 a.m. Can't wait. Have a good one.
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0: the top stories. This hour, the number of students getting top A-level marks has risen for the third year in a row, but the gap between the highest and lowest performing regions in England, Wales and Northern Ireland widened again. We caught up with these students collecting results at Bournemouth School.
4: I got 3 A-stars and 1 A. I'm actually really, really happy with this. I wasn't expecting an A-star in physics at all. I'll be studying at Bristol.
22: I got 2 A-stars and an A, and I only needed 1 A-star, so 2 was a bonus for me.
0: The amber warning for extreme heat has been expanded to include some of the northwest of England. Temperatures are expected to climb up to 38 degrees in some parts of England later. The waiting list for routine hospital treatment in England has fallen slightly. NHS figures show an estimated 7.27 million procedures still needed to be carried out at the end of June, relating to just over 6 million patients. The drop follows 2 months of consecutive increases. And the rate of UK growth has slowed in the past quarter, but experts say the economy remained resilient. GDP went up 0.4% between April and June.
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0: A dry, sunny and very hot day across many parts of England and Wales. Humidity levels also high. That's the latest. I'm Alex Richardson.
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24: I love

Gabby Barrett. It's the good ones here on Absolute Radio Country, where real music matters. Oh, it's been a little while since I've said that. Hello, I'm Lou, back from nearly 2 weeks in France. I've had such a lovely break. It's just as hot over there, by the way. We're on to what? Heatwave number 5 now, aren't we? Ridiculous. But how are you? I hope you're okay. Jenny's been doing a marvellous job of looking after the show. Thank you very much to her. We've got so much great country music to get through this afternoon, because that's why I'm here. Let's crack on with the tunes, shall we? Every song I'm going to play is going to be one that you haven't already heard yet today, thanks to the no repeat guarantee. I've got some new music from Dasher to get on very soon. After this, bit of nostalgia from Lone Star. It's my front porch looking in.

0: it just says yacht noises here. Am I supposed to do those as well? Oh, they're sound effects, right. Ah, there they are. In which case, upgrade your summer and sail away with £600,000 tomorrow.
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0: she's definitely got a certain style, hasn't she? She has found her niche. That is brand new from Dasha. It's called Memo, and it's just as catchy as usual. You're listening to Absolute Radio Country. Happy Thursday to you. We're doing the No Repeat Guarantee, which means every song I play for you is one that you haven't already heard yet today. No repeats all day long. I've got some Russell Dickerson he's going to feature in a bit. A little pop of energy from the Charlie Daniels Band coming your way very soon. After Lainey Wilson next.
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The devil went down to Georgia. He was looking for a soul to steal. 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When he came across this young man sawing on a fiddle and playing it hot, and the devil jumped up on a hickory stump and said, "Boy, let me tell you what. I guess you didn't know it, but I'm a fiddle player too. 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

0: Russell Dickerson, Worth Your Wild, here on Absolute Radio Country, where real music matters. Did you see he had a tumble off stage the other day? You seen the video? If you've never seen Russell live, he's like an excitable puppy. He's like everywhere. It's ridiculous. So he jumped up on a speaker and the speaker came tumbling down and he came tumbling down with it. Thankfully, he's all right. Just a bruise on his leg. It could have been a lot worse. But I can imagine the conversation he had with his wife when he got home was a little bit like when my toddler does something ridiculous at the park and, you know, she's crying and I have to sit down afterwards and go, right, that was a bad decision, wasn't it? Are you going to do it again?
1: No.
0: Do you promise?
1: Yes.
0: I imagine it was pretty much exactly the same. Deary me. Kane Brown's coming up for you on the No Repeat Guarantee in a minute. After this, it's Carrie Underwood.

0: Loads more feel-good summery songs like this tonight, 8pm on Summer Nights. It's Kane Brown, Like I Love Country Music, on Absolute Radio Country. 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Just imagine how you spend the rest of your summer with that money just sitting there ready and waiting. Last week's winner, Gary, he's going to treat his family to the ultimate summer holiday after he's fixed his motor.
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0: little moment of tranquility for your Thursday afternoon. It's lovely that, isn't it? New from Ella Langley, Loving Life Again, here on Absolute Radio Country Oil, nearly at 2 o'clock. Still got loads to get through. On the No Repeat Guarantee, I'm only going to play you songs that you haven't already heard yet today. Luke Bryan's going to feature. I've got some Kelly Pickler and brand new music from Brothers Osborne. It's our record of the week and I'll get it on for you shortly.
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16: The year is 1969. Mankind takes its first steps on the moon. While back on Earth in Bolton, England, family Baker's Warburtons were celebrating their own epic launch, the Milk Roll. You could say it was one small loaf for man, one giant leap for bread kind. I'm sorry about that. Warburtons, toasting 150 years.
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0: The top stories this hour. A rare amber warning for extreme heat in England's been expanded. It now covers areas in the northwest of England too. There's concern that nurses have been collapsing on wards in some hospitals due to the heat. Nicola Rangers from the Royal College of Nursing.
1: Two nurses had seizures brought on by heat and they were on 12 and a half hour shifts. We've had nurses describe what it was like to try and look after people in really hot conditions where the windows weren't opening.
0: A 102-year-old man's died after he was reportedly assaulted at a pub in South Wales. Police have now named the man who died as Philip Ormerod. A 56-year-old man was arrested on suspicion of assault but was released under investigation. A man in his 60s has died after an explosion at a home on the outskirts of Milton Keynes. He was taken to hospital following the blast on Sunday. And the number of students getting top A-level marks has risen for the third year in a row, but the gap between the highest and lowest performing regions in England, Wales and Northern Ireland has widened again.
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0: A dry, sunny and very hot day across many parts of England and Wales. Humidity levels also high. That's the latest. I'm Alex Richardson.
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0: Luke Bryan, drink a beer on the No Repeat Guarantee. He is Kelly's guest on the Nashville show this evening. They'll be chatting about his new music and his plans for the rest of the year. So make sure you're listening this evening, 7 p.m, only here on Absolute Radio Country.
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0: Right, time for some brand new music from one of our favourite duos. Brothers Osborne are back with a new single. This is ahead of them heading to the UK in December. We're so excited for this. They're supporting The Darkness on tour. I know, right? So this new single is them kind of getting back to their roots, both geographically, you know, like where they were born and raised, but also musically as well. So if you're a die-hard Brothers Osborne fan, you are going to love this. This is them just kind of writing music about what they want to write about. There's no other influences, it's just them. Have a listen, see what you make of it. I think it's great. Brand new for Brothers Osborne. This is called R.I.

0: Kelly Pickler, Red High Heels. You're listening to Absolute Radio Country, where real music matters. Coming up for you, I've got the lady who is headlining Sunday night at the Long Road Festival in just a couple of weeks' time. I can't believe how quickly this has crept up. I cannot wait to see Maren Morris live. I've never seen her live before. She's going to be amazing. Tickets still available, by the way, if you want to be there. Absolute Radio Ticket Store, absoluteradio.co.uk/tickets for those. Maren's on the way next on the No Repeat Guarantee.
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1: 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Kenny Rogers and the First Edition. Ruby, Don't Take Your Love to Town here on Absolute Radio Country. I'm only playing you songs that you haven't already heard yet today. We don't repeat a single song all day long. How great is that? So you can switch the radio on when you first get into work, like 9 a.m. and listen all day, and you won't hear the same stuff on repeat. Not like other radio stations. We're not boring like that. So stick around. On the way, got one of the biggest songs of this summer. Stephen Wilson Jr. is lined up to play after this from Sugarland. I don't

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0: still obsessed with this song. It's been out months now, but I still love it. So good. Stephen Wilson Jr., it's Gary. 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

0: It just says yacht noises here. 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

0: just showing off now, isn't she? 11 weeks at the top of the UK country chart. Will she make it around 3 months? We'll find out on Sunday from 4 p.m. That is Stella Lefty in Boston here on Absolute Radio Country. Nearly 3 o'clock coming up for you on the No Repeat Guarantee. I've got some Megan Maroney. Morgan Wallen's going to feature too. And Taylor Swift coming up very soon.
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3: 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The biggest stars, Bruno Mars, Alex Warren, Miles Smith, and the Rolling Stones. Huge hits from Olivia Rodrigo, Ariana Grande, and Sienna Spiro. 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

0: The top story is this hour. A rare amber warning for extreme heat has been expanded to cover more of England on potentially the hottest day of the year. Meanwhile, the Prime Minister's comments on disposable barbecues are being welcomed in the country's largest national park. Andy Burnham's urging shops not to sell them because of a wildfire risk. Colin Simpson from the Cairngorms National Park Authority says the remarks are encouraging.
1: And the fact that the Prime Minister's talking about it shows that people are taking it seriously at government level, whether that's Scottish UK government, etc. But also it does get the message to the wider public.
0: Students across England, Wales and Northern Ireland are reacting to getting their A-level results. Elizabeth's just got the grade she needs to study mechanical engineering.
2: Last night I didn't sleep well.
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0: There's plenty of advice around if things don't go to plan today. And Ireland's Football Association's become the latest to withdraw its support for FIFA's president. It's after Gianni Infantino's failed attempts to sell off shares in the World Cup.
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0: A dry, sunny and very hot day across many parts of England and Wales. Humidity levels also high. That's the latest. I'm Alex Richardson.
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1: 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The delivery guy carefully placing a parcel on your step. He's done it again.
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when is this guy going to do a proper UK tour, eh? I don't think he's spent more than a single night in the UK at a time so far, which is crazy, isn't it? He's got such a big following. Morgan Wallen, that's Whiskey Glasses here on Absolute Radio Country. Let's hope 2027 is the year. Speaking of touring next year, Thomas Rhett's just announced a big tour, which we're very excited about. Of course, he's just done 3 dates at Wembley with Luke Combs, but he's back in his own right in April. He's doing Manchester, London, Glasgow as well, and he's bringing Cameron Marlowe, so that'll be a great night. You can grab your tickets, they're on sale already. Head over to absoluteradio.co.uk/tickets. I've got some Taylor Swift on the way in a minute. After this, it's Dierks Bentley. West.

0: She can't resist, can she? Keeps dipping her toe back into country, back to her roots. It's Taylor Swift. I Knew It, I Knew You here on Absolute Radio. Country within the No Repeat Guarantee right now throughout your entire workday. We promise never to repeat a single song. Coming up for you, got some classic Shania Twain after Keith Urban. He's on the way next.
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country legend Shania Twain with Billy Currington, Party for Two on the No Repeat Guarantee. Now, she recently popped in for a chat with Ben Earl. He's here on Sunday mornings. He's one half of the shows. And the two of them sat down as kind of fellow songwriters to chat about her new album, Little Miss Twain, how it was inspired by her childhood dreams. If you missed the conversation, she's so lovely. You can listen back on the Country Music Talk podcast. You'll find that on Rayo, of course, or wherever you get your podcast. Just search and Shania will pop right up. Tyler Hubbard's on the way. I've got new music from him coming up after this from Dan and Shay.

0: Brand new from Tyler Hubbard, 902180. Super catchy, super summery as well. You'll find plenty more songs like that tonight on Summer Nights from 8 p.m. straight after the Nashville show. £600,000 could be dropping into your bank account tomorrow. That sounds nice, doesn't it? What would you do with the rest of your summer with that kind of cash sat ready and waiting? It's got to be a good holiday on the cards, right? That is last week's winner, Gary's plan, after he sorted out his motor.
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0: 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A seagull squawking.
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0: The fabulous Ashley McBride, What If We Don't, here on Absolute Radio Country. Now, she was Kelly's guest on the Nashville show on Monday night, chatting all about songwriting. If you missed it, you can catch up on Rayo tonight. Kelly's got Luke Bryan popping by, so make sure you're listening this evening, 7 p.m. here on Absolute Radio Country. Thanks for hanging out this afternoon. I'll see you same time tomorrow. You've got Home Time with Bush and Richie next.
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0: top stories this hour. A rare amber warning for extreme heat in England's been expanded. It now covers areas in the northwest of England too. Meanwhile, there's concerns that nurses have been collapsing on some wards in hospitals. Nicola Rangers from the Royal College of Nursing.
1: Two nurses had seizures brought on by heat and they were on 12 and a half hour shifts. We've had nurses describe what it was like to try and look after people in really hot conditions where the windows weren't opening.
0: The proportion of A-level entries awarded top grades has risen again. Boys outperform girls for the second year running. We've been speaking to pupils picking up results. Rose is from Wigan.
2: God, you know, we got what we came for. Got the results we needed, so yeah. I'm going to go to Loughborough Uni to study chemical engineering.
0: There's also plenty of advice around if things didn't go to plan today. A 102-year-old man's died after being assaulted at a pub in South Wales. Philip Ormerod suffered injuries earlier this month. A 56-year-old was arrested at the time and remains under investigation. And Harvey Nichols has been bought by Mike Ashley's Fraser's Group. It will take over six shops as well as the online business.
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0: Ireland's withdrawn its support for FIFA president Gianni Infantino. It follows the football associations in England and Wales. It's after his failed plans to sell stakes in the World Cup to private investors. In a letter to World Football's governing body, the FAI says recent events have raised significant concerns regarding governance and transparency. Celtic manager Martin O'Neill says he's feeling much better after going back to work after what the club called a small procedure. The 74-year-old told the Scottish Premiership champions internal media it was over a couple of ailments rolled into one. And it's thought that Manchester City have rejected a new £55 million bid from Barcelona for midfielder Rodri. The Spanish World Cup winner's contract expires next summer.
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0: Cloudy with some showers continuing across Northern Ireland and Scotland, but elsewhere a warm night with clear spells. That's the latest. I'm Alex Richardson.
5: Two grown adult males.
6: Naked changing room chatters. What is with that?
7: This message says when I was in my 40s, I played in a squash league. 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

0: They say Thursday's the new Friday. If so, welcome to the weekend. It's Home Time with Bush and Richie here on Absolute Radio. And what a big Home Time show stands ahead of us, because it is the night where you will hear the debut of the Home Time Britpop Quartet, who were in yesterday recording after the show. Julie, Stephanie, Natalie and Isabella are Britpop Quartet, giving Britpop classics the classical treatment, and you will hear how that went on the show this evening.
1: We're excited for you to hear it, because it is actually amazing. It makes the hairs on the back of your neck stand.
0: Yeah, it's brilliant. So,
1: all on the way here on Home Time tonight. But in other news, can I just very quickly tell you something that happened conversationally when we were kayaking in Simmons Yacht at the weekend? So you get these moments where you're like out on like a canoe and it's all really quiet. It's that one with nature, and we're in little, two of us in each, there's 10 of us in total, but we're in little groups in these canoes, and we got chatting about stuff, and we were talking about tattoos, as you do, specifically talking about tattoos, specifically the tattoos that you've nearly had, tattoos you've nearly got done. And when I, back in the day, like, weirdly, 96, 97, since all the talk's about 96, 97 at the moment, I was doing a year abroad in America. We did a road trip around Florida and Key West. And one night when we were staying in Key West, I was that close to getting a Superman badge tattoo on my arm. And I think back about it now, and it almost makes me feel a bit sick. I was that close. Can you imagine how bad that would be? The connotations of what I think I'm saying.
0: I know.
1: By having Superman's badge on my arm. And I'm just fascinated by how, at one point in your life, you can think something's an amazing idea.
0: Yeah.
1: And then with a tiny bit of hindsight, you're like, what the hell are you doing?
0: It's a massive sliding doors moment, that.
1: It is.
0: Because your decision not to, there's every chance that if your Katie had met you, and at some point in the relationship, early doors, had seen the Superman tattoo.
1: Yes.
0: You may not be where you are this, you know, today.
1: No, that's a very good point. Can you imagine that? Even like, I mean, I'm not very, I'm going to get my tattoos that I've got in a minute probably covered up at some point, right? So I don't even like the ones I've got. But if I had a Superman tattoo, I'd have to wear, you know, when you see those people who wear T-shirt in the water on holiday, I'd be one of them. So just with this in mind, just a little show and tell during the show tonight. What tattoo did you nearly get

0: but you're quite relieved that you didn't.
1: I'm going to be listening very carefully to what comes in here, because right now I'd have to say I am tattoo curious.
0: Oh, right, so you're thinking of get one.
1: I don't have any tattoos, but I'm on the cusp of getting.
0: Can I suggest the Batman badge? It's really cool. All right, tattoo you nearly got, please, but you're relieved you didn't do it. How close did you come? 8, 12, 15.

0: 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Home Time, Bush and Ritchie, Absolute Radio. In around about 10 minutes' time, you will hear for the first time our Home Time Britpop Quartet.
1: And we've not heard it properly yet as well, so it would be amazing. So stick around for that. Just saying earlier on, admitting that I was very, very close, a wafer away, a whisker away from getting a Superman badge tattoo when I was in the States in 1996, 97, which I'm so glad I didn't do it. So asking you, what tattoo did you nearly get, but quite relieved that you didn't? Rowetta from the Happy Mondays.
0: Wow.
1: The legend is Rowetta has sent a message into the show, and she nearly got a cobweb on her chest. Cobweb on my chest, she says. Another Absolute Radio listener has replied to her saying, that sounds like the title of a Morrissey album.
0: Dino had a few beers too many in the sun in Albufeira, that's his confession. Ooh. And says, I went to get a tattoo of Barry Manilow.
1: Oh, wow.
0: Thankfully, my wife stopped me.
1: 8:12:15. $600k could be dropping into your account tomorrow. 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
19: Traffic on the M11 is busy on both sides with a collision. Junction 7 through to 6 closing, lane 3 each way. Recovery work continues. The M1 northbound is busy with a collision. Junction 12 closing a lane. The queue's from 11. It's lane 1. The M42 northbound's partially blocked by a collision near Junction 3A approaching the M40, causing slow traffic. Going the other way southbound away from the M40, it's slow as well with an obstruction partially blocking the motorway. The M5 northbound's also partially blocked by an obstruction near Junction 2. I'm Nick Arkell.
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1: We are celebrating a Britpop summer here at Absolute Radio, focusing back on 1996, 30 years on from an iconic Britpop summer. And here on Home Time, we thought we would give Britpop that classical treatment. And by doing that, we would put together a Home Time classical quartet. Initially, it was going to involve Bush and myself, but we realised very soon that we weren't up to scratch.
0: You dodged a bullet there.
1: It really did. Julia Violinista got in touch with this show and said, I could help. And she helped us put together a fantastic quartet of herself, Stephanie and Natalie Cavey and Isabella Dembinska. And this is your chance to hear the first of the songs that they recorded for us last night. This is Pulp's Common People.

Well, there you go. The Hometime Britpop Quartet sounding absolutely amazing. You can hear the full performance on the Rayo app right now. I'm going to have another song for you after five.

0: Home Time with Bush and Richie on Absolute Radio, where it is our Britpop summer. Last week, Dave and the team took you back in a time machine to 1996, ahead of the Nebworth weekend for Oasis. We've kind of gone back in a time machine to as if Britpop songs were being performed in classical medieval courts.
1: Well, this is it. I mean, we just heard the first song from the Home Time Britpop quartet, and it sounds absolutely amazing. And it just shows the quality of the songwriting.
0: Yeah.
1: But hearing the song in that light is just takes it to a whole different level. Like I say, we urge you to listen. You can hear the full performance on the Rayo app from now, pretty much. We're going to play another song for you after five. Carol from Sheerness says, that was absolutely beautiful. I loved it.
0: Oh, thank you, Carol.
1: Thank you, Home Time.
0: On behalf of our quartet.
1: Exactly. More on the way.
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18: 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Traffic on the M11 is busy on both sides with a collision. Junction 7 through to 6 closing, lane 3 each way. Recovery work continues. The M1 northbound is busy with a collision. Junction 12 closing a lane. The queue's from 11. It's lane 1. The M42 northbound's partially blocked by a collision near junction 3A approaching the M40, causing slow traffic. Going the other way southbound away from the M40, it's slow as well with an obstruction partially blocking the motorway. The M5 northbound's also partially blocked by an obstruction near junction 2. I'm Nick Arkell.
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0: One to come on today's No Repeat Guarantee. It is Home Time with Bush and Richie here on Absolute Radio.
1: So earlier on, I admitted that I came within a whisker of getting a terrible tattoo done, a Superman badge, when I was in my year abroad in America back in 1997. We're talking about tattoos that you nearly got and you're quite relieved you didn't.
0: David said, me and some mates decided to get tattoos of our football team's badges on a day out in Blackpool. I was second in line, and when Brendan came out with his tattoo of the Chelsea Lion, looks like a cross between a dog and the Cowardly Lion from The Wizard of Oz, I declined to get mine done.
1: Couldn't have happened to a nicer team. This text here, this is incredible. Shergar went this way, written high up on my inner thigh with an up arrow during my first pregnancy.
0: Oh dear.
1: So glad I didn't. During subsequent 24-hour labour from hell, not funny at all.
0: Dear, oh dear.
1: At one point seems like a great idea and suddenly doesn't. Now, we have a voice note from Mark, who is the producer of the Dave Berry Breakfast Show here on Absolute Radio, but we've not heard it. So, with a bit of trepidation, we're just going to put this straight to air. This is Mark.
2: Hey, Bush. Hey, Richie. It's Mark. So, last summer, when Oasis reformed, I got tickets for a couple of the shows. It was amazing. And I was so excited and so caught up in everything that was going on. I was like, I'm going to get an Oasis tattoo. And there was a tattoo parlour that were doing special Oasis tattoos, especially for Live 25. And I thought, this is what I'm going to do. This is what I'm going to get. So I was going to get Noel and Liam, the brothers Gallagher, tattooed on my forearm. Thankfully, Dave Berry stepped in and stopped me from getting it done. His reasons were, they are probably going to come into this studio either together, either separately, at some point in the near future. Do you really want them to see your forearm with a picture of their faces on it? And I thought, no. So thankfully, I didn't get it, but I was so close. I booked it and everything.
1: Well, there you go. There's Mark. It should be like a Dave Berry tattoo second chance hotline.
0: Every time you're thinking about getting a tattoo, run it past Dave.
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0: The top stories this hour. The UK's provisionally had its hottest day of the year so far. A high of 38.1 Celsius has been recorded at London's Kew Gardens. Meanwhile, the Prime Minister Andy Burnham's calls for disposable barbecues to be banned have been welcomed by many people. Colin Simpson helps runs the Cairngorms National Park, which has been affected by a major wildfire.
1: It's not that we don't want people having barbecues in their own gardens and these type of things. That's clearly a legitimate activity and we all enjoy that type of thing. But with disposable barbecues, they're quite difficult to get rid of.
0: A 102-year-old man's died after being assaulted at a pub in South Wales. Philip Ormerod suffered injuries earlier this month. A 56-year-old man arrested at the time remains under investigation. Five water companies in England and Wales have been told that they can increase bills. The regulator Ofwat says the money will be invested in the network. And the number of top A-level grades has gone up for the third year in a row. More than a quarter of entries were awarded an A or A star grade. But there's lots of advice if you didn't get the results you wanted. We've spoken to Lottie, who ended up applying to university through clearing.
2: For sure, it's hard to pick yourself back up. But they supported me back through, got me onto a course I really wanted to do, and the rest was history.
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0: Ireland's withdrawn its support for FIFA president Gianni Infantino. In a letter to World Football's governing body, the FAI says recent events have raised significant concerns regarding transparency. Manchester City's Jeremy Doku signed a new five-year contract with the club. He's tied to City until 2031. The winger says he's looking forward to playing under Enzo Maresca. And Keely Hodgkinson's bid for European gold continued as she stormed into the final of the women's 800 metres, which takes place tomorrow. Later tonight, Amy Hunt goes for the sprint double in the 200 metres in Birmingham.
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0: Cloudy with some showers continuing across Northern Ireland and Scotland, but elsewhere a warm night with clear spells. That's the latest. I'm Alex Richardson.
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6: 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I said, was it too late to be able to put this one in? The fellas that were doing the bins says, mate, the black bin van hasn't even been yet. So it hasn't even turned up.
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0: It just says yacht noises here. 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
1: So is there a tattoo that you kind of nearly got? I was just saying earlier on that I nearly got a Superman badge when I was on a year abroad in America down in Key West. That was back in 1997. Seemed like a great idea at the time. So glad I didn't get it. So if you had a close call, tell us about it.
0: Neil in Hull nearly got the Joshua tree across his full back after passing by a tattoo shop on holiday, but they said after a couple of sessions I couldn't sunbathe after it. So I thought, well, what's the point of doing that on holiday?
1: So is that that's the iconic photo with the band stood around an actual Joshua tree. I'd love to have seen what a tattoo Bono would have looked like. Gareth says, I've considered many, many bad tattoos. I nearly got Hakuna Matata drawn on my spine with Simba, Timon and Pumbaa on my shoulders, but thought better of it after booking it in to get it done. I was dangerously close to getting a bear on my foot. That would be me barefoot. See what he's done there? He's a joker. And I was going to get a moustache on my finger so I could mime I must ask you a question. But after drawing it on and doing it to my work colleagues for a day, I changed my mind. From Gareth. He's like Colin Hunt from The Fast Show.
0: I'd say he is.
1: Call that a knot. So, yeah, good on him.
0: Laura is hanging on. Laura, tell us about your near escape.
2: Yeah, it was the fairy liquid baby with these fairly hip kids underneath it.
1: So you nearly got the fairy liquid baby tattooed on you?
2: Yeah.
0: Where did the idea come up?
2: I don't know. I must have saw it on a T-shirt or something like that.
1: Brilliant.
2: It was mid-90s. And I think I'd seen it on a T-shirt. Can't remember exactly.
1: But. And where were you going to get this tattooed on your person?
2: Just on the back of my shoulder.
1: Nice. And what, and you, I mean, because I was outside the tattoo shop in Key West thinking I'm going to get this Superman badge and luckily turned away at the last minute. How close did you get?
2: Well, it was one of three choices that I took to the tattoo parlour. I ended up getting my star sign tattooed instead, which I think was the right decision.
0: Yeah, probably better than that. And what is your washing up liquid of choice all these years on?
2: I still use fairy.
1: There's still time to get the tattoo. It's not too late. Good to speak to you.
0: Take care.

0: We know you're sweating cobs, but we're honoured that you've chosen us. It's home time with Bush and Richie Absolute Radio on a Thursday.
1: It's a hot summer. It's a Britpop summer. And we have created and put together the Home Time Britpop Quartet, giving you Britpop classics in classical form. We heard one earlier on, Common People. It's time to hear another shortly. Pulp are on the way. No, it's not Pulp on the way. It's Blur on the way. Tomorrow, 600 grand is guaranteed to be won on Make Me a Winner. What's the first thing you would do with that cash? 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
9: M11 southbound side through Essex. It is closed by a collision. Recovery work continues junction 7 through to 6, a queue from 7A. The M1 northbound is busy with a collision, closing lane 1 in between junction 12 and junction 13. Long delays. The M42 northbound still slow with a collision near junction 3A. The southbound side is open and moving though. The M5 northbound is busy at junction 1 and junction 2. Two separate obstructions, both partially blocking the northbound motorway. The M50 westbound is partially blocked by an obstruction near junction 1, slowing things down. I'm Nick Arkell.
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1: Our Britpop summer continues, and as you know, here on Home Time, we've taken Britpop to the classical department.
0: Oh, yeah.
1: I don't think you really call it department. That's never been a musical term, to
0: I
1: be
0: like
1: honest.
0: It. let's call them departments.
1: Is this the classical department?
0: Maybe on a date, first date, you say, what department of music are you into?
1: Oh, dear. You see, this is why we had to find someone who is more qualified than Bush and myself, even though we were able to play instruments. The wonderful Julia Violinista got in touch with us and said, I can help you put together a quartet. So we have our Britpop quartet. Julia, Stephanie and Natalie Cavey and Isabella Dembinska. This is them doing Country House like you've never heard it before.

0: gorgeous. It's a little bit of tranquility, isn't it?
1: Isn't it?
0: There it is, the Hometime Britpop Quartet. They did five songs for us as well. You can hear all of them right now on the Rayo app. We're going to play you another one just after six.

0: Bush and Richie here with a busy old home time show. It's a Thursday night. An absolute radio listener needs your help on the way in the next 10.
1: Bush and Richie, your classical covers are very Bridgerton. I like that, says Mark the Trucker.
0: And Deb in North Yorkshire says, your classical covers are magical and relaxing. Thank you for sharing. Well, like I say, all of them available to listen to right now on the Rayo app.
1: It's all part of our Britpop summer, which continues, of course, this Sunday. Louise Wenner is back doing shows on Sunday night. Catch up with the first two episodes on Rayo now. She will be back this Sunday to continue her theme of August festival favourites.
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0: M11 southbound side through Essex. It is closed by a collision. Recovery work continues junction 7 through to 6, a queue from 7A. The M1 northbound is busy with a collision, closing lane 1 in between junction 12 and junction 13. Long delays. The M42 northbound still slow with a collision near junction 3A. The southbound side is open and moving though. The M5 northbound is busy at junction 1 and junction 2. Two separate obstructions, both partially blocking the northbound motorway. The M50 westbound is partially blocked by an obstruction near junction 1, slowing things down. I'm Nick Arkell.
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0: Butch and Ricky here with Home Time on a Thursday. And as you all know, on a Thursday, we like to help out Home Time listeners in need. One big family, this radio show. So what we do is we read out a letter or an email that's been sent in by a Home Time listener that's got an issue they need advice with. And then a little bit of Richie and I, but mainly you guys, come up with great ideas to solve the problem.
1: This is a bit different. Claire has emailed hometime@absoluteradio.co.uk. Hello, Bush and Richie. I'm hoping that you and your listeners know a little bit about castles.
0: Oh.
1: Well, certainly more than me. My husband's Uncle Bill is visiting us from Ohio next week and has told us that while he is over, the only thing he really wants to make sure he does before he goes back is a visit to a castle.
0: Oh, wow.
1: We live in Burton, so we couldn't really be better placed to go with whatever people suggest. He is coming all the way from the States, so what is a little bit further in the car? Thank you, Claire.
0: You see, this is really interesting because it's hard to overestimate just what a mind-blowing thing castles are for Americans. Because obviously their history is like a couple of hundred years old, isn't it? So whereas we walk past castles, or I go past Hadley Castle on the train every day and I don't even give it a look. Which is, you know, you can't move for castles in this country. So, but there are some good ones out there. So maybe some suggestions for maybe castles that don't get the credit they deserve. We don't want to hear Windsor Castle and stuff, do we?
1: No, we don't. No,
0: do you know what I mean?
1: Different castles. When I was growing up in Sussex, there was a castle near me in Eastbourne called Bodiam Castle. Look that up on your Google Images. That's still got a moat. It was amazing. If you were a kid and you drew a castle, like square castle, four turrets, it's moat. That's what it looks like. That's what Uncle Bill needs to see.
0: Uncle Bill needs to go and see that. I mean, are you looking for portcullis, some form of a dungeon type situation?
1: Yes.
0: And a moat at the very least.
1: Yes.
0: I mean, Hadley Castle in Essex near me hasn't got any of those things.
1: Ah.
0: But it does have a bit of history. I think it was involved in like the War of the Roses.
1: Oh, that's good.
0: And it was a good lookout place. So it's got a bit of history there as well. So they would be our suggestions.
1: Starters for 10 from us, but you guys might know better ones. For Uncle Bill and Claire, 8, 12, 15.

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0: Home Time with Bush and Richie. It's Absolute Radio on a Thursday night. 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

0: top stories this hour. Emergency crews have been responding to reports of a train derailment in East Sussex. Our reporter Shauna Burns has more.
1: Sussex Police say they were called just before four this afternoon after reports the train had come off the tracks. Images from the scene show carriages lying on their side with passengers seen climbing out and standing nearby. People travelling by train near Lewes are being told to allow extra time for their journeys and to avoid the area.
0: The UK has recorded its hottest day of the year so far as temperatures provisionally reached 38.1 degrees Celsius in London today. Meanwhile, there's been concerns that nurses have been collapsing on wards in some hospitals due to the warm weather. A 102-year-old man's died after he was reportedly assaulted at a pub in South Wales. A 56-year-old man was arrested on suspicion of assault but was released under investigation. And the proportion of A-level entries awarded top grades has risen again this year. Boys outperform girls for the second year running.
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0: Ireland's withdrawn its support for FIFA president Gianni Infantino. It follows the football associations in England and Wales. It's after his failed plans to sell stakes in the World Cup to private investors. In a letter to World Football's governing body, the FAI says recent events have raised significant concerns regarding governance and transparency. Celtic manager Martin O'Neill says he's feeling much better after going back to work after what the club called a small procedure. The 74-year-old told the Scottish Premiership champions' internal media it was over a couple of ailments rolled into one. And it's thought that Manchester City have rejected a new £55 million bid from Barcelona for midfielder Rodri. The Spanish World Cup winner's contract expires next summer.
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0: Cloudy with some showers continuing across Northern Ireland and Scotland, but elsewhere a warm night with clear spells. That's the latest. I'm Alex Richardson.
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0: Hey, it's great to have you company on this Thursday afternoon. It's Home Time. On the way, another song from our amazing Home Time Britpop Quartet. Keep listening.
1: Yes, it's kind of quartets and castles this final hour of the show, because that's what we're dealing with in Help tonight. Claire has emailed saying that her husband's Uncle Bill is visiting from Ohio next week and he wants to see a castle.
0: that's more like it.
1: That is perfect.
0: It's what Bill wants.
1: Geographically, Claire says they are in Burton, but they're prepared to travel to go see a castle.
0: And you know what? We've been overwhelmed by some of the amazing castle recommendations that have come in. This one says Leeds Castle in Kent, and not Leeds. Highly recommended, outstanding scenery, and a history with Henry VIII.
1: Yes, I was about to say, that is Henry VIII's pad, I believe.
0: This is Henry VIII's official theme tune. Listen.
1: There we go.
0: There you go.
1: He loves it, doesn't he?
0: He does.
1: Sue says Corfe Castle in Swanage. Now, this is a great suggestion. I've visited that many times.
0: We had been on holiday down there when I was a kid loads of times.
1: Says you can also go on the steam train to get there. It was used in bedknobs and broomsticks. There's your history part of it. So ticks off quite a few things for Uncle Bill.
0: We used to go on holiday to Swanage a lot when I was a kid, and then we used to always stay at the same cottage, which was quite low. You know when you go step down into the cottage below street level, opposite a bakery, and we had an entire afternoon placing a fake dog poo outside the bakery, watching people go around it. And honest to God, it was the best time I've ever had.
1: Holidays
0: back in the 80s. Guys, go to Slane's Castle, northeast Scotland. Inspiration for Dracula, very atmospheric. It's an impressive ruin roof removed in the 1930s for tax reasons. Some attempts to revive a luxury hotel with apartments never came to anything. That's from James.
1: A lot of gigs there now as well.
0: Oh, yeah.
1: And a stat that someone has shared, but they've not given their name, should have taken credit for this. Wales has more castles per square mile than any other country in the world.
0: There's lovely.
1: Help out Claire and Uncle Bill, 8, 12, 15.

0: Hope you're enjoying the tunes tonight. Stick with us this evening here on Home Time, because on the way, possibly, I think, the most beautiful song our Britpop quartet played for us last night when they were doing their recording session. It's all on the way here as part of our Britpop summer.
1: Now, Claire has been asking for help for Uncle Bill, wants to come over from America and see castles. I do feel like all countries of Great Britain are fighting now, being that Claire said, we'll travel.
0: They'll go anywhere.
1: We've had, obviously, the Welsh claiming that there's more castles per square mile than anywhere in the world. This text says, well, a bit further north in Perthshire, Doon Castle, Monty Python and Outlander was filmed there. Also, Craig Miller Castle, where Mary, Queen of Scots, lived after being in France. And, of course, you've got Edinburgh and Stirling Castles nearby as well. We are spoilt for choice up here.
0: Wasn't Harold Bishop from Neighbours the Earl of Doon? For a little bit there as well, I remember.
1: I think he was.
0: In that incredible little curveball thing where he got washed off a rock, came back a king. Keep him coming, 8, 12, 15. What an incredible start to the weekend this would be if it was you that won 600k. That's what's up for grabs in the next round of Make Me a Winner. £600,000 could be all yours. All you got to do is text the word win to 81215, text to 250, plus your standard network rate.
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19: The M6 northbound passing Birmingham is closed by a serious fire. Junction 5 through to 6 near Spaghetti Junction. Stationary complete closure northbound side with a fire. The M11 is busy on both sides with the lane 3 closure each way. Junction 6 through to 7 through Essex, a collision there. The M40 northbound is stopped approaching the M42 on the Link Roads. There's a collision. The M5 northbound is busy. Junction 1 and 2, both of those sections partially blocked by obstructions. The M6 southbound is busy with an incident. Junction 3. I'm Nick Arkell.
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1: Some crackers coming in. But in the meantime, a few weeks ago, we had an idea to give some of the Britpop songs we all know and love the classical treatment to celebrate our Britpop summer here on Absolute Radio. Then we pretty quickly realised that we couldn't write or read music. Luckily, the brilliant Julia Violinista came to save the day as she helped put together a quartet along with Stephanie and Natalie and Isabella. And they formed our home time Britpop quartet. They've recorded last night five iconic songs that you can hear right now on the Rayo app. We urge you to go check them out because they're fantastic. And we've been really looking forward to playing this one because this sounded beautiful when we were in the room. This is The Master Plan by Oasis.

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7: The M6 northbound passing Birmingham is completely closed by a serious fire. Junction 5 through to 6, the bit near Spaghetti Junction, completely closed, heading north with a serious fire. And the M11 is busy on both sides through Essex. Long delays, junction 6 through to 7, a lane 3 closure each way with a collision. The M25 clockwise, busy where there was a breakdown vehicle, junction 24 to 25. The M40 northbound is partially blocked, approaching the M42. It was completely stopped by a collision. M5 northbound, busy at junction 1 and 2, a separate instance. I'm Nick Arkell.
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0: Bush Ritchie and our Diadora trainer-wearing producer, Nick Harris, bringing you Home Time on a Thursday night.
1: Uncle Bill is coming over to visit Claire and family from Ohio. He wants to see a castle. But where?
0: 10-gallon hat, pair of cowboy boots, where's he heading? Colin in Peterborough has been on. He says, if it hasn't been suggested yet, try Alnwick Castle. Now, this is interesting. I'm going to Northumberland tomorrow, and we're going there. Home of external scenes of Blackadder Series 1 and the Hogwarts scenes in Harry Potter. Also home to the Poison Garden. Check it out.
1: You might end up seeing Uncle Bill.
0: Wouldn't that be amazing? Bill, come here and give me a hug.
1: Arundel Castle and Cathedral as a bonus chucked in, says John in West Sussex. They are gorgeous. You a beautiful castle, beautiful cathedral. Does you get two for the price of one.
0: Has it got a moat? That's all I want to know.
1: No moat. Sorry about that.
0: No moaty, no visit.
1: No, that's a good motto.
0: Yes.
1: There's also been a lot of dispute about what country has the most castles. Saying Wales earlier. Google says France has the most castles, not Wales.
0: Really?
1: Mm.
0: I thought over here we had more.
1: There's a chateau, aren't they?
0: Oh, that's a little bit rude. Oh. Shall I press the button again? This is the Amber Gambler. Maybe it's a special computer system thing that kicks in if it's a naughty joke.
1: I didn't like the chateau gag, did it?
0: I'm going to hit it one more time. Let's have a little go.
1: It wants to hear it again.
0: Andy Bush's joke was brought to you by the Home Time Show here on a Thursday evening. Wishing you well.

It's Home Time with Bush and Richie, which has been dominated by castles and quartets tonight. We suggest that you give this quartet a good listen to on the Rayo app.

0: in all the chaos of life as it is at the moment, give it a try, give it a listen. 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
1: Hometime with Bush and Ritchie.
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0: The top story is this hour, a passenger train's derailed in East Sussex. Footage online shows a number of carriages on their sides with ambulances and helicopters on standby. The Southern Rail service was heading from London's Victoria to Eastbourne when it crashed just before four this afternoon. A government source says no one's been killed. Residents in parts of the East West Midlands are being urged to keep windows and doors closed after a major fire. An extensive grass fire spread to several homes in Stourbridge. No one's reported to have been hurt. The town hall's been set up as a rescue centre. A major incident's been declared due to a large fire in Stratford-on-Avon. The number of top A-level grades has gone up for the third year in a row. More than a quarter of entries were awarded an A or an A-star grade this year. And the UK has recorded its hottest day of the year so far, as temperatures reached 38.1 degrees Celsius in London. Meanwhile, there's concerns that nurses have been collapsing on wards because of the heat. Nicola Rangers from the Royal College of Nursing.
1: Two nurses had seizures brought on by heat, and they were on 12 and a half hour shifts. We've had nurses describe what it was like to try and look after people in really hot conditions where the windows weren't opening.
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0: Ireland's withdrawn its support for FIFA president Gianni Infantino. In a letter to World Football's governing body, the FAI says recent events have raised significant concerns regarding transparency. Manchester City's Jeremy Doku signed a new five-year contract with the club. He's tied to City until 2031. The winger says he's looking forward to playing under Enzo Maresca. And Keely Hodgkinson's bid for European gold continued as she stormed into the final of the women's 800 metres, which takes place tomorrow. Later tonight, Amy Hunt goes to the sprint double in the 200 metres in Birmingham.
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0: Cloudy with some showers continuing across Northern Ireland and Scotland, but elsewhere a warm night with clear spells. That's the latest. I'm Alex Richardson.
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5: This is your round trip to Nashville for your Thursday night. And boy, have you chosen a great night to come and hang out, because you are invited to be my plus one at Luke Bryan's farm right here in Tennessee. Yeah, we talked all about new music and he showed me all around the farm. I'll give you the details. Plus, I have brand new music to tell you about straight from Music City. 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

Hello from Nashville, where Ella Langley continues to break records with her massive hit, Choosin' Texas. At this point, I've lost count of how many weeks she's been at the top of the Billboard 100. The only woman who's been there longer is Mariah Carey with All I Want for Christmas. But listen, Ella is still going.

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I'm Kelly Sutton, and I love it when our country music friends are real-life friends as well. Like Maren Morris recently told me she and Kelsey Ballerini got ready together for Taylor and Travis's wedding. Luke Bryan and Jason Aldean were golfing together recently. And Kane Brown and his family recently took a joint vacation with Lauren Elena and her family. Kane and Lauren have been friends since grade school, and now their kids are going to grow up to be friends too. How cute is that? Kane and Lauren are together right now on Absolute Radio Country.

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1: 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Sometimes they join me in the studio, and other times I get to travel to talk to them. Recently, I got invited to Luke Bryan's farm to talk to him all about new music. And you bet that I asked for a plus one so I could take you with me. Buckle up. We're going to talk to Luke Bryan next right here on The Nashville Show.
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15: There are many people who drink in moderation with no problems, social, moral, or medical. They have learned to enjoy liquor without letting it upset the functioning of their body and mind. It relaxes.

0: say so. You found the Nashville Show on Absolute Radio Country. I'm Kelly Sutton, and we're taking a road trip right now a little south of Nashville. I was recently invited to go to Luke Bryan's farm for a sneak peek of his new music, and you're coming with me. We gathered first in Luke's barn, which, trust me, is nicer than any barn I've ever seen a horse in. There were custom drinks, including, of course, margaritas. And Luke chatted about this stage of his career before he played us some music.
1: I'm doing all this because it's just fun as hell to get to do this career. And I'm going to try to put fun music out. Oh my God, I just turned 50 last week, and I still kind of have a young audience. I'm just excited to put an album out that tells you where I'm at. And this one guy posted that now he can't stop singing Fish, Golf, Hunt, Drink, which is kind of what I intended people to do. I mean, I think my job is to like write a song that you walk around going, I wish I could get that out of my head. Anyway, it describes literally what my life is. I'm probably doing all four of those things daily. So if y'all want to fish, we got a little golf. We got a little putting green over here.
0: After listening to a couple of songs, including a duet I'm not allowed to talk about just yet, although I'm dying to, we grabbed fishing poles and spent some time around his lake. It was a hot day and the fish weren't really biting, but it was a really nice hang. We finished the evening hitting some balls on the putting green. Boy, I love my job.

It's Kelly in Nashville, and you're connected to the home of country music tonight. I love reading all the messages you send in. So when you get a chance, drop me a message and I'll give you a mention on a future show. We're at Absolute Radio Country on Instagram, Facebook, or TikTok. So Andrew from Liverpool has been in touch and he said, "Hi, Kelly, new listeners here. Me and my Mel had Absolute Radio Country on for our journey back from Wembley after seeing Luke Combs. It was one of the best shows we have ever seen. So glad we've got a country station to listen to that plays the best music. I don't know who's a bigger fan now, me or my wife. Although I would like to take credit for introducing her to country music in the first place." Listen, Andrew, you know what? I am not going to say who is the bigger country music fan here. We're not going to start that squabble, but I'm certainly glad you're both listening. If you're new to our station like Andrew and Mel, after seeing Luke on tour, a big welcome to you. And I think it's only right that I play you this.

0: That's Luke Combs with Fast Car. And you know, it probably feels like a lifetime ago since he was in the UK headlining his own shows in London and Edinburgh. So you can catch up with him and some of the highlights over on our socials. We're at Absolute Radio Country on Instagram, TikTok, and Facebook. The withdrawals are real. I totally understand it. It's Kelly Sutton. Coming up next right here on The Nashville Show, we have some celebrating to do with Parker McCollum.
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1: Girl. It's Kelly in Nashville, and I love getting to deliver baby news. Congratulations to Parker McCollum and his wife, Hallie Ray, who recently announced the arrival of their second son, Rocker Tommy Light McCollum. That's four names. I love it. Rocker's big brother, Major, turned two just a few days after his arrival. With a name like Rocker Tommy, I feel like he's destined to be in the music business, right? Congratulations to the whole family. We're contributing to the Diaper Fund by spinning one of Dad's songs right now on Absolute Radio Country.

0: It's Parker McCollum with Pretty Heart. This is Absolute Radio Country, where real music matters. I'm Kelly. And let's be honest, country artists don't spend months making incredible albums just for us to hear the same song every couple of hours. That's why our no repeat guarantee is here every weekday. From 9 to 5, once a song's been played, then that's it for the day. No repeats, no deja vu. It's just a bigger mix of the country music that you love. We'll be back doing it all again tomorrow from 9. Make sure you come and join me this Sunday from 7. We're going to go through all of the highlights from this week. Until then, have a great night, and I'll speak to you on Sunday.
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15: The top stories this hour. West Midlands fire chiefs are urging people to keep windows and doors shut after a grass fire spread, setting a number of houses alight in Stourbridge. At least 6 properties are affected, as well as around 40 acres of woodland. Stourbridge resident Steph Jones says her family are preparing to evacuate.
16: It's very, very strong outside. Ash has been raining down for quite a few hours now, and that's obviously been the main concern for those of us a little bit further out from the main fire is, you know, the potential for secondary fires. So we're very alert and ready to leave should we need to.
15: Meanwhile, today has officially been declared the hottest day of the year so far. Highs of 38.1 degrees were recorded in Kew Gardens in London. 2 people are being treated for serious injuries after a train derailed in East Sussex. Several carriages are lying on their side after the incident near Lewes Station. The Southern Rail Service was heading from London's Victoria to Eastbourne when it crashed just before 4 o'clock this afternoon. Our correspondent Phoebe Southworth, who's at the scene, says there's been a huge emergency services response.
17: There are around 24 vehicles parked up in all areas around the train track. Around 150 people on board at the time of the derailment. And we now know that 2 have sustained serious injuries and a further 9 have also had injuries.
15: A couple who offered sexual services so they could drug men and steal from them have been jailed after 2 of their victims died. 31-year-old Adina Mahai and Madeline Dimutru, who's 30, used the date rape drug GBL to knock the men unconscious. For a third consecutive year, the number of A-level students getting top grades has risen. Boys have again outperformed girls. The UK economy unexpectedly grew in June. GDP rose by 0.3%, despite economists predicting a flat performance. And Ireland's withdrawn its support for FIFA president Gianni Infantino. It follows his botched plans to sell stakes in the World Cup to private investors. From Sky News, I'm Stevie Shillinglaw.
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0: top stories this hour. The West Midlands Fire Service says it's facing extreme levels of demand following a series of major incidents. A child and three firefighters have been taken to hospital after a wildfire in Stourbridge spread to multiple houses. Meteorologist Kirsty McCabe says it'll be a while before we see substantial rain.
1: We've seen temperatures in excess of 38 Celsius, making it the hottest day of the year. We've got the warnings out, we've got the amber heat warning out. I think it's going to take until the autumn, possibly even in the middle of the autumn, before we see any decent measurable rainfall that will put an end to the drought conditions.
0: It's been declared the hottest day of the year with a temperature of 38.1 Celsius recorded in West London. The UK's in the grip of its fifth heatwave of 2026. 11 casualties have been reported following a train derailment near Lewes Station in East Sussex. Two people have been seriously injured after a Southern Rail service from London's Victoria to Eastbourne came off the tracks. A Romanian couple who killed two men after drugging them unconscious to steal cash and jewellery have each been jailed for 17 years. 31-year-old Adina Mahai and Madeline Dumitru, who's 30, arranged to meet their victims who were looking for sex at their homes. All were drugged with glasses of wine that were spiked with the sedative GBL. Mrs. Justice Brunner sentenced the pair at Oxford Crown Court.
2: It is unclear whether the drug was added to the alcohol while you were both together, or added by Miss Mihai once alone in the house. But in any event, it was a joint plan to covertly drug the men.
0: Mike Ashley's Frasers Group has bought Harvey Nichols out of administration. The Sports Direct owner has taken over six shops and the online business and will employ more than 1,000 members of staff. And Jack Draper has lost his latest comeback match from injury. He went down in straight sets in the opening round of the Cincinnati Open to Spaniard Martin Landaluce. From Sky News, I'm Stevie Shillinglaw.
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0: top stories this hour. A major incident's been declared in the West Midlands after huge fires caused people to flee their homes. Fire chiefs say they're facing extreme levels of demand after a grass fire spread to a residential area in Stourbridge on the hottest day of the year. A child and three firefighters were taken to hospital. Fire science professor Rory Haddon's calling for climate action.
1: The science tells us that this is probably more likely to become more common as we see these hotter periods and drier periods of weather over extended durations. You know, this is a consequence of the changing climate that we have and our need really as a nation to respond and to tackle those challenges.
0: Nine people have been injured, two seriously, after a train derailed in East Sussex. Carriages flipped over near Lewes Station when a London to Eastbourne service came off the tracks just before 4 o'clock this afternoon. Our correspondent Phoebe Southworth, who's at the scene, says there's been a huge emergency services response.
2: There are around two dozen vehicles parked up in all areas around the train track. Around 150 people on board at the time of the derailment, and we now know that two have sustained serious injuries and a further nine have also had injuries.
0: A Romanian couple has been jailed for 17 years each at Oxford Crown Court for killing two men. They drugged two others on the pretext of offering sex in order to steal cash and jewellery. Millions of households could face further water bill rises. The regulators approved an extra £3.4 billion of spending by five firms in England. Eurovision organisers say the setting of next year's song contest has a strong musical and cultural identity. Burgas in Bulgaria will host the event after Dara won this year's competition. And Rangers were booed off as they went out of the Europa League qualifiers to Polish side Legia and Elka. A 1-1 draw at Ibrox was not enough as the Glasgow club go out on 3-2 on aggregate. Hearts, meanwhile, were also eliminated against Benfica after a 1-1 draw. From Sky News, I'm Stevie Schillinglaw.
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0: The top stories this hour. West Midlands Fire Service say they've dealt with thousands of 999 calls as more than 100 firefighters battle blazes across the region. Homes have been burnt to the ground in Stourbridge after a grass fire quickly spread through neighbourhoods. A child and three firefighters have been taken to hospital. Simon Toohill's chief fire officer.
1: This has been one of the most significant incidents that West Midlands Fire Service has ever attended. The devastation is extensive. We understand the impact that will have on the residents and the local community. We want to reassure everyone we will do everything we can to minimise that.
0: Two people have been seriously injured and 18 others also hurt after a train derailed in East Sussex. Carriages flipped over near Lewes when a London to Eastbourne service came off the tracks. Dr. Michael Bradfield from South East Coast Ambulance Service has this update.
2: I'm pleased to say that we have, as a coordinated effort, rescued and treated everyone involved. There were no fatalities, and we would like to thank all of the emergency services, the partner agencies and other responders for their professionalism and dedication in dealing with this incident.
0: A spokesperson from Network Rail says the line between Lewes and Haywards Heath would remain closed. The counting process is underway in the Clacton by-election, where Reform leader Nigel Farage is trying to retain his seat. He triggered the contest in July after facing questions about financial support he received. A 102-year-old man with dementia has died days after he was allegedly pushed off stage while complaining about noise at his local pub in South Wales. A 56-year-old was arrested on suspicion of assault. Meanwhile, Mike Ashley's Frasers Group has bought Harvey Nichols out of administration. The Sports Direct owner's taken over six shops, the online business, and will employ more than 1,000 members of staff. And Jack Draper's lost in his latest comeback match from injury. He went down in straight sets in the opening round at the Cincinnati Open to Spaniard Martin Landaluce. From Sky News, I'm Imani Rana.
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0: The top stories this hour. West Midlands Fire Service says they're facing extreme levels of demand after a number of major incidents. In the market town of Stourbridge, several homes went up in flames after a wildfire spread. Two people have been taken to hospital. It comes as the Met Office says it's been the hottest day of the year so far. Labour's Kat Eccles is the local MP and says it's a wake-up call.
1: What we're experiencing now is possibly the least worst weather we're going to experience for the rest of our lives. And while some people may think that's catastrophizing, I actually see that as an opportunity for us to try and mitigate things that could happen in the future.
0: Nine people have been injured, two seriously, after a train derailed in East Sussex. Carriages flipped over near Lewes when a London to Eastbourne service came off the tracks. The counting process is underway in the Clacton by-election. It's been triggered by Reform leader Nigel Farage, who's called it a people versus the establishment contest after quitting as MP for the constituency. He'd been facing questions over donations. Mr Farage is re-standing but facing no major political party fielding candidates. Our political correspondent John Craig's in Clacton and says reaction to the by-election hasn't been positive.
2: Critics have said it's a farce, it's a pantomime and so on, it's a waste of money. So he's saying let us pay for it. That, of course, is completely against the rules because, of course, you can't have one party paying for an election. But there's some suggestion that he might be allowed to make some sort of donation. We'll see about that.
0: A Romanian couple's been jailed for 17 years each at Oxford Crown Court for killing two men. They drugged two others on the pretext of offering sex in order to steal cash and jewellery. Millions of households could face further water bill rises. The regulators approved an extra £3.4 billion of spending by five firms in England, including debt-ridden Thames Water. And Eurovision organisers say the setting of next year's song contest has a strong musical and cultural identity. Burgas in Bulgaria will host the event. From Sky News, I'm Imani Rana.
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0: The top stories this hour. West Midlands Fire Service say they've dealt with thousands of 999 calls as more than 100 firefighters battle blazes across the region. Homes have been burnt to the ground in Stourbridge after a grass fire quickly spread through neighbourhoods. A child and three firefighters have been taken to hospital. Simon Twohill's chief fire officer.
1: This has been one of the most significant incidents that West Midlands Fire Service has ever attended. The devastation is extensive. We understand the impact that will have on the residents and the local community. We want to reassure everyone we will do everything we can to minimise that.
0: Counting's underway in the Clacton by-election, where Nigel Farage is hoping to retain his seat. The contest was triggered by the Reform UK leader's resignation in July in protest at media scrutiny of and a parliamentary investigation into donations and other financial support he'd received. Two people are being treated for serious injuries after a train derailed in East Sussex. Several carriages are lying on their side after the incident near Lewes Station. The Southern Rail Service was heading from London's Victoria to Eastbourne when it crashed just before 4 o'clock on Thursday. Our reporter Phoebe Southworth says there's a huge emergency services response.
2: There are around two dozen vehicles parked up in all areas around the train track. Around 150 people on board at the time of the derailment, and we now know that two have sustained serious injuries and a further nine have also had injuries.
0: A 102-year-old man with dementia has died days after he was allegedly pushed off stage while complaining about noise at his local pub in South Wales. A 56-year-old was arrested on suspicion of assault and is under investigation. Mike Ashley's Frasers Group has bought Harvey Nichols out of administration. The Sports Direct owner's taken over six shops. And Amy Hunt's won the European sprint double after taking the 200 metres at the European Athletics Championships in Birmingham. She added to her 100 metres success earlier in the week. From Sky News, I'm Imani Rana.